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2: ABC News, I'm Dave Packer. New numbers on jobs. The government says just 29,000 jobs were created last month, well short of analysts' expectations. Meanwhile, the unemployment rate ticked up to 4.2%. President Trump making his first comments on the gang rape accusations at Cornell University. The president was asked about Governor Kathy Hochul handing the case over to Letitia James, the New York Attorney General, who he's long feuded with.
3: I feel badly for whoever she's looking at because they won't get a fair shake.
2: Senior intelligence and law enforcement officials say the co-pilot of the Fly Dubai plane, who allegedly attacked the plane's captain and attempted to crash a flight bound for Israel, was previously suspended by Oman Air after being identified as a security risk. South Korea says North Korea fired at least one ballistic missile toward the sea, extending a recent run of weapons tests in the region. Japan's prime minister's office says the object has already fallen. This is ABC News.
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8: Good afternoon. I'm Miles McKnight with KITI News. Centralia's population is growing, and to help accommodate the population growth, transportation officials want to make upgrades to State Route 507 as it serves as a main roadway in and out of the hub city.
9: Essentially, WSHA is studying potential transportation improvements along SR 507 in Centralia, Lewis County.
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8: 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After reviewing responses, the state is going to conduct a planning study. That study is scheduled to be completed in May of next year. A Centralia man is accused of running a fake chrome plating business and stealing more than $45,000 from several different clients. Now that man is set to go to trial. Yesterday, a judge scheduled for 62-year-old Donald Meth to go before a jury on November 16th. He's facing up to 10 years in prison if convicted. Court documents claim that Meth ran a business called American Plating, was paid to do jobs around the Lewis County area, but never actually did the jobs. Prosecutors allege that American Plating was, quote, nothing more than a scam, end quote. When it comes to wildfire danger in the Lewis County area, the danger level is now reduced, according to the Department of Natural Resources, being lowered from high to moderate fire danger. But local firefighting officials reiterate that burn restrictions remain in place now through October 15th in both Lewis and Thurston counties. Illegal slash pile burning could result in being given a $1,000 ticket, depending on the severity of the violation. 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We'll check sports and weather next.
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1: In KITI Sports, the Friday Night Lights power back up tonight, and our very own play-by-play announcer has a preview of tonight's prep football game of the week between Centralia and Tenino.
2: We've got a good one coming up tonight as the unbeaten Centralia Tigers make the short trip to Tenino to take on the 3-1 Beavers. Centralia is 4-0 for the first time since 2010 and has scored 203 points through four games, better than 50 a night. The Tigers ran for 330 yards in last week's 56-35 win over Annie Wright, led by Enzo Monti with 175 yards and Bill Volavola with 136. But Tenino's coming off an impressive defensive performance, holding high-powered Napavine to just 6 points in a 7-6 win, and the Beavers have now won six straight at home. The pregame begins at 6:40 with kickoff scheduled for 7 o'clock on 1420 and 100.5 FM. For sports, I'm Bobby Jackson.
1: KIT Lights Twin City area weather forecast. Tonight, patchy fog, a low of 50 degrees. Tomorrow, 73. Sunday, 77. I'm Miles McKnight, and you're now up to date with KIT Light News.
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Thursday night football last night. Cleveland Browns got by the Pittsburgh Steelers. The final score, 27-24.

0: 100.5 FM, 1420 KITI. Diana Ross and the Supremes with Bobby Hart. Well, lots of baseball this week. And then here we are on Friday. There is no baseball. We started the week with 12 teams on the road to the World Series. Then after the wild card, we're down to the top eight. The division series start tomorrow. The games are the best of five series. White Sox and the Guardians square off. The Braves and the Dodgers. The Yankees and the Rays. The Padres and the Brewers.
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0: 100.5 FM, 1420 KITI. It's the Turtles and Bobby Hart. Well, here we are heading into another Friday night, and we're headed back to Tenino this week for another round of high school football on KITI. The Tenino Beavers welcome the Centralia Tigers for a Friday night matchup under the lights. Our pregame coverage gets underway at 6:40. 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
2: ABC News, I'm Dave Packer. New York Governor Kathy Hochul named State's Attorney General Letitia James as a special prosecutor over the Cornell rape case. Cornell University says it's fully supporting Hochul's decision. A new report on the economy shows weakness

0: With CBS, Justice Samuel Alito suggests he could retire as soon as next year at the end of this term. This is ABC News.
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0: 100.5 FM, 1420 KITI, Bob Dylan. Well, the Seahawks aim to get back to the win column coming up on Sunday, while the Chargers hope to make an appearance in that column for the first time this year and avoid going 0-4. Hawks Chargers, Sunday afternoon, 1:25. Hawks, by the way, favored by 7.
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0: TI is giving away a trip to Disneyland. 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
1: I'm working nonstop, giving patients the care they need.
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Yep, gas gauge on E. Off we go anyway. Jackson Brown, running on empty.

The lights are on, the teams are ready, and another Friday night of Southwest Washington High School football is here on KITI. 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Also supporting high school football on KITI, Par 4 Sports, Phelps Restoration, Point S Tires, Postnet, The Power Shop, The Roof Doctor, Thorbeck's Athletic Club, Eubanks Glass, Camper's Choice RV, Power Sports Northwest, and Lewis County's Fitness Company. Now, from the stadium, here are Bobby Jackson and Matt Kaya with tonight's game.

0: football season, and tonight we begin league play with two teams that have given us plenty to talk about through the first 4 weeks. The Centralia Tigers come into 9-0 tonight with a perfect 4-0 record, their best start since 2010, and an offense that has scored more than 50 points a game. But waiting for them tonight is a 9-0 team that comes in at 3-1, and just last week did something nobody expected. The Beavers held a high-powered Napavine offense to just 6 points in a 7-6 victory. So something tonight has to give. Centralia has shown that it can score in a hurry and in a lot of different ways. Tenino has shown that when its defense is playing well, the Beavers can make life awfully difficult on an opponent, especially right here at home. Hello again, everybody. Bobby Jackson here on the Madsen Supply pregame show on KITI. We're back in Tenino tonight as the Beavers welcome the unbeaten Centralia Tigers in what should be a very interesting matchup to begin league play. We've got plenty to talk about before kickoff, including the other action around the area tonight. We'll also visit with Matt Kaya and get his thoughts on what to watch for when these two teams take the field. But first, we'll take this commercial timeout, and we'll be back. 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
0: 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Welcome back to the Madsen Shop and Supply pregame report on KITI. We talk about tonight's game. Let's start with Centralia, because what the Tigers have done through the first 4 weeks has certainly gotten everybody's attention. They're 4-0. They've scored 203 points. And, Matt, maybe what stands out most is that they haven't had to win the same way every single week.
4: Yeah, they opened the season back-to-back shutouts with over South Whidbey Island and R.A. Long, outscoring those two teams 90-0. And the last 2 weeks, the offense has taken center stage, scoring 57 against the Sammamish and another 56 against Annie Wright last week. So, you know, two different tales of games here. We got a team that basically dominated. Nobody's

0: scored against them, and then they had to compete a little bit the last 2 weeks and had to play some defense. So they're definitely getting challenged every game now, and let's see what they can do tonight, because this Tenino Ball Club, they can run the football. So
1: we found that out last week. And, Matt, last week Centralia ran for 330 yards. Enzo Monti had 175 of those. Bill Volavola added 136, and those two have combined for more than 750 yards on the ground already this season. So when you look at Centralia offensively, what is making this running game so difficult to defend?
0: Well, when you got an offensive line opening holes and allowing two running backs to get 100 yards each plus, that makes offense pretty easy. So look to see more of that this game, of ball control, opening holes, and being very versatile with two running backs. That's a nice attack to have two guys that can run the ball well. So look to see more of that.
1: Yeah, and that running game also seems to make life a little easier for sophomore quarterback Caden Erickson. They haven't needed him to throw it 25 or 30 times tonight, which is good. But when they have gone to the passing game, he's been very efficient.
0: Yeah, he's got a nice, accurate arm, and these receivers are running good routes. So it makes throwing the ball a little bit easier, especially when you can run the play action and get some people open downfield. So we're going to look to see the balance that Centralia has tonight.
1: You know, there's another part of this offense that we need to talk about, and that's the fact that they take care of the football. Mm-hmm. They only had one.

0: football. They only had one turnover through the first three games, and they didn't turn it over at all last week against Annie Wright. That is good, solid, basic football. You don't turn it over.
1: No, I mean, any time that you can control the football and hold on to it and control the clock, you're going to look pretty good in high school football.
0: So we'll turn our attention to the Tenino Beavers when we come back. 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
0: 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Matt, if we're talking about Tenino a week ago, the conversation was completely different. The Beavers had just gone to Toledo and lost 34-0. Then Napavine came to town, averaging better than 50 points a game after scoring 61 and 62 in it, two victories, and yet Tenino held them to six.
1: Yeah, the Beavers came away with the 7-6 victory, moved to 3-1, maybe more importantly, showed us something on the way. The team can respond when they come home, and we are pretty pleased to see that they, you know, showed some heart after a 34-0 loss. That was impressive to hold court at home, and let's look to see more of that tonight.
0: You know, if you weren't here to watch that ball game, you have no idea. When it's either 7-6, you think, wow, not a lot of offense in that game. But that was not the case, as Tenino kept it on the ground and absolutely ran Mr. Minrich all over the field the other night.
1: Yeah,
0: he racked up over 130-some-odd yards. He rushed the ball 36 times, which is not something you necessarily want your starting back to do. But he carried the rock for them continuously all night. And the thing was about it, they opened up huge gaping holes in the Napavine defense. Napavine could not close the gaps and stop the run at all.
1: No, he was 5 yards downfield before anybody touched him. Most

0: of the time. And gang tackling was the only way they could bring that kid down. So you got to ride your horses. But Centralia's a little different football team. We're going to have a little more balance, I believe, in this game. We're going to have to get the ball to number seven a little bit more and get him involved in the running game. You got to go with a little more than just one guy all night long. You're going to wear him out.
1: And I think we're going to find that to be the case tonight, as they've got a couple of guys back there. Also, they've got Parker Minrich, the one we were talking about a moment ago, but also Rusty Martin will be in there at fullback.
0: Yeah.
1: And they've got some other options open to them as well. It's really going to depend on whatever Centralia puts on the field for them to have to deal with.
0: Right.
1: So you go from losing 34 to nothing to coming back and holding one of the better teams of the 2B.
0: Yes.
1: To 6 points, and those 6 points didn't get scored until with 3 seconds left in last week's
0: yeah.
1: ball game.
0: Yeah, that was
1: so. You're coming up against another team that can score at will if yeah. they choose to.
0: Yeah.
1: So what does that mean for tonight? They've got to play their best. They got to play their best football tonight against Centralia.
0: Yeah. A lot more options to score points. Centralia can get you passing the ball, running the football. So they got more than just one guy they can come at you with. So their defense is going to have to get in there. Look for number 71 to get in there, Mr. Number 71 for
1: Tonino.
0: Yeah, Jeremiah McKee. He's a hard guy to block. He was out there
1: 6'5", 280 pounds. Yeah, he's the biggest kid on that team.
0: He's a massive man, and he got in the backfield a lot last week. So look for him to get ball on defense again.
1: Centralia comes back into this matchup a year later unbeaten when they had lost last year 34-15, game that was much closer than the final score might have suggested. The Beavers led just 20-15 at halftime before scoring the final 24 points. Now it's a different year, a different Centralia Tiger team. While Tenino has won three of its first four.

0: for a sport, it makes for a much different looking matchup this time around.
1: Yeah, it's definitely a better, more balanced offense. We're going to see that versatility tonight.
0: Thanks, Matt. When we come back, other games of interest from around the area tonight. 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
1: Welcome back to the Madison Shop and Supply pregame report. Let's take a look at some of the other games of interest around the area tonight. In the 2A, WF West puts its unbeaten record on the line at home against the Bearcats welcome Washougal to Chehalis. There's another matchup of unbeaten teams in Longview where Tumwater travels to take on Mark Morris. That should be a very good football game. Aberdeen is on the road at Woodland. Black Hills is home against Hockenson. And Shelton makes the trip south to face Kelso. Over in the 1A Evergreen, Elma travels to Montesano while Hopewell is on the road at Rochester. And, of course, we're here tonight at 10-0 as the 3-1 Beavers welcome the 4-0 Centralia Tigers. And, as always, we'll keep an eye on those games and do our best to update you on scores from around the area throughout the evening. As the captains are out at midfield right now. We're waiting on the coin toss. We'll take a look at our keys to victory for tonight's game. Matt, let's start with Centralia. The Tigers are 4-0. They've scored 203 points already this season, and last week they ran for 330 yards against Annie Wright. But now they're facing a 10-0 defense that just held Napavine to 6 points. For Centralia, what's the key to making sure the offense continues to operate the way it has through the first 4 weeks?
2: Well, Monty and Valavola, both those two guys need to get the football. And then, like I said, look at the play-action pass opportunities for Centralia to get some open passes down the lane there.
1: All right, we've had the coin toss. I'm waiting on the white hat to tell us what's going on here. It would appear that Centralia may have won the toss. Not getting in a hurry down there. Okay. I think we've got it squared away now. Centralia won the toss, and they will take the football. Okay.
2: Always a good strategy. When you're on the road, take the ball first.
1: All right, and keys to victory, let's flip it over to Tenino. The Beavers bounced back from the loss at Toledo with probably their best defensive performance of the season. And they're playing in a place where they've now won six straight. But Centralia presents a very different challenge offensively. Matt, what does Tenino have to do tonight to slow this Tiger offense down and give itself a chance to win this game?
2: Well, they need to get into the backfield and break up this running game. That is the key to keeping Centralia from...

0: Tonight on Tonight, in the solid red uniforms with the black hats, Centralia, the orange tiger stripe helmets with the white jerseys and black pants. On a beautiful night here in Tenino, temperature just right for high school football on a Friday night here, the first weekend in October. There's the kick. It's going to be an end-over-end kick. It'll come down to Vola Vola at the 20. He brings it up to the middle of the field, trying to break tackles, and they're dragging tacklers all the way out to the 40-yard line. That's a nice return by Centralia, first and 10. Mm-hmm.
1: Yeah, he got the ball and went right upfield, didn't even hesitate, and that was a great game.
0: Caden Erickson, the quarterback, will set up shop, first and 10. He'll spot the ball on the right hash.
2: There is a flag down on the field.
0: Just underway here.
1: Uh-oh, got a penalty.
0: And we've got a penalty already?
1: Yeah, I'm afraid so.
0: And the white hat.
1: Nope.
0: Nope, I guess
1: nope,
0: not.
1: No okay. Penalty.
0: All right, here we go. Centralia comes to the firing line. Their first, now the white hat is waving something off. What's going on?
1: I think an official may have dropped the flag on accident. Just fell out of his pocket.
0: Happens. Okay. Now here we go. Erickson will operate out of the shotgun.
2: First down,
0: three wide to the left, two to the right. Single setback. He'll take it. Toss the pass over here to the near side to Vola Vola. Vola Vola breaking tackles. Takes it out across the 44 up to the 45-yard line. That's a minimal gain, but he'll pick up about, they're going to say about 5 yards. It'll be second down.
1: Yeah, it's a nice little wide out screen right there. Good gain on first down.
2: Second down.
0: So it goes second and 5, so 5 yards on the reception by Mr. Vola Vola. Centralia taking a long time in the huddle. Now they come up to the line. Near hash. They stack receivers over on the right side. Erickson takes it. Hands off to the running back. Breaks one tackle. Breaks the second tackle. Can't break another. And they drive him back. After a minimal gain, it looked like he might actually have a lane there, but it closed up very quickly by the Tenino defense, and he only got about 2 yards. And I believe, let's see who the running back was. It was not Vola Vola. It was it Monty?
1: I believe so.
0: So give him about
2: gain on that carry.
0: 2 yards on that carry.
2: Third down and about three.
1: Let's see what Centralia's got planned on this third and short right now. They didn't face a lot of that when we covered their games last time.
0: Third and 3. Ball at the 48. Wide receiver split to either side. Ball in the center of the field, right on the red tee. And I think Centralia's calling a timeout. They are.
2: The Centralia Tigers will call their first
0: timeout. Didn't like something they saw, and so coaching staff will take time. Tyler Gedney will talk to his players. We'll take a 30-second timeout and come back. You are listening to Friday Night Under the Lights right here on KITI.
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0: Third and 3 at the 48-yard line, 10:37 left in the first period. Tigers, after a timeout. And now the white hat is stopping play for, well, they had to send the player off the field, yeah. I guess, for equipment issues there.
1: He had to, I think he had an injury, he had to stay out for one full play.
0: All right, here we go on 3rd and 3 for Centralia. Erickson waiting. Tenino shows blitz. They pick it up. Shoots a pass. It's blocked and knocked down.

0: by the Tenino defense. And something we haven't seen yet this year, Centralia goes three and out.
1: Yeah, they definitely didn't get anything going on this one. They're facing a different defense today, Bobby.
0: Fourth and three. And you got to figure that Coach Gedney's going to punt this away. Is he?
1: It looks like they're going to gamble, perhaps.
0: Let's see if they try for the hard count here.
1: They got a guy to punt for me.
0: Nope. They're going to take it. Nope. They're going to toss it to the backfield to Vola. Vola. Vola. He's going to try to get outside. He can't.
1: Nope.
2: He is dropped for a monster loss back at the 40-yard line. And
0: he's going to lose 8 yards on that carry. Ball's going over to Tenino.
1: Yeah, not a good start for the Tigers right there. Giving the ball up on the 42-yard line. That's a big mistake right there.
0: First and 10 for the Beavers in their own territory at the 42-yard line near hash. Here we go. Parker Minrich in the backfield with Evan Morey. He's going back to pass. He's going to shoot a pass long downfield. Got a man there. Can he get to it? Did he catch it? Did he catch it? Yes, he did.
1: He did.
0: He caught it around the 10-yard line.
1: Wow. That was impressive. That was a perfectly thrown football. That was number six.
0: I believe it was number six. That's Miller.
1: Perfect. That's perfect play action.
0: That's going to go for 32 yards, and it's first down in the at the 10-yard line. I don't know if it's what's first and goal at the 9. Morey has it. Hands off Minrich. Minrich driving up the middle, trying to get into the end zone. The Tiger defense stiffens, though, and they drop him back at about the 6-yard line, I think.
1: About 4-yard gain.
0: So it'll be second and goal. And they've spotted it right at the 5-yard line on the far hash. Wow. A real quick 32-yard reception gets the Beavers in business down inside the 9-yard line. This time, Morey's going to go under center. Brings a man in motion to block. Now he hands off to Minrich. Minrich is going to try to bounce it outside, then back inside, and he's in. Touchdown to Nino.
1: Yeah, that's a nice off-tackle play right there, Bobby. Minrich didn't have anybody touch the goal line.
0: 5-yard touchdown run.

0: run by Minerich. Gets the beat. They're going to go for two. Or at least that's the way they're lining up right now. And no, they won't. They will try to kick the extra point. Coming in to kick the extra point will be Rafael Ontiveros.
1: This is critical the last few games we've had. Extra points to save the
0: football
1: game.
0: They have come at a premium. That's exactly right. There's a snap, a little high. Kick is away. Kick is good. With timeout on the field, Centralia tries to get a fourth down miracle, not able to do it. Tenino takes the ball, and within three plays, they're in the end zone, and they lead it 7-0 over Centralia. 9:13 left in the first. We will take a 60-second timeout and come back. 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
0: Bill Volavola will stand deep after Tenino scores on their first possession. Centralia attempted to get a first down on a fourth down play, but were not only stopped, but lost tremendous yardage. That set Tenino up at their own 42-yard line, and again, three plays later, they're in the end zone, and that's where we are, 7-0 Tenino over Centralia with 9:13 still left here in the first period. Oliveros will kick off. It's going to go deep and bounce in front of Volavola. He's going to pick it up at about the 15. He's got a lane to the far side. Volavola to the 30, to the 35, to the 40, and out of bounds at the 45-yard line over at in front of the Centralia Tiger bench. I mean, he had a lane over there that was just created and opened up for him. And a nice run back by the Tigers. Get themselves in pretty good field position at the 40-yard line. It'll be first down.
1: Yeah, the Beavers are real lucky he didn't break that line wide open. All their containment went to the right. There was nobody on the left side. That was just great athletic ability just to catch him.
0: So let's see what the Tigers can do here. 7-0 Beavers on top. Erickson will go under center. He's got an eye set behind him in the backfield. Bar on the far hash. They're going to take it a handoff to the running back. And is that Volavola again? I believe it is. Let's see.
1: Yeah.
0: No, that's Monty.
1: Monty.
0: Monty takes it out for about a 2-yard gain. And they bring it up to about the 42, maybe a 3-yard gain, 43-yard line. So second and seven at the 43.
1: Those running lanes aren't as wide open on this game.
0: No. Eye set once again behind Erickson. Wide split to either side. They show blitz. Erickson, long snap count. Going to take it. Hand off to the running back. And that's Monty again, and Monty takes it out across the 45 up to about the 46-yard line. I think that's where they'll spot it. Minimal gain. Look to give him about 3 yards on that play. It'll go to third down.
1: Yeah, that was a hard 3 yards. He got stopped hard. That was a good hard hit.
0: 7:57 left in the first period. Tenino leading at 7-0. It's third and five at the 45. Centralia wanting to convert here. Out of the shotgun, Erickson. 2 men in the backfield with him. Fakes it. Goes over the middle. Got his man. It is caught at the 40 and up to the 45.

0: drive and down inside the 30-yard line. And that was Frady who caught that pass, the tight end.
1: Great play.
0: 25 yards on that play. And the Tigers are in business at the Tenino 30-yard line.
1: Very good, precise throw by Erickson right there.
0: 7:26 left in the first. Two wides to the right, one to the left. A man in the slot. Erickson waiting on the snap. He has it. He's going to take it ahead himself, and he's got a lane on the far side. Over right tackle. He's going to pick up about 4 yards. Nice solid run by the quarterback. Keep the second down.
1: Yeah, he's a good-sized kid. He looks like one of those tailbacks out there. So he could make yards happen on the cage.
0: It is a 4-yard gain, second and six.
2: Second down and six.
0: Ball spotted at the 26-yard line.
1: Let's see Centralia keep this momentum and get a score here.
0: Good solid offensive drive here for the Tigers. As they'll send two men wide to the right side. Tight end set, eye set behind the quarterback. Erickson under center with the snap. Hands off to Monte. And Monte rolling over tacklers actually was able to push it out for about another 3 or 4 yards. Let's see. Or no, they say he was down 1 yard.
1: That was Jeremiah McKee getting in there. He's a load to block.
0: So actually no gain. It looked like he rolled over players and did not actually go down, but they say otherwise. Ball at the 25-yard line. Third and five. Two wide to the right, two to the left. Single setback with Erickson. He brings the man in motion, fakes it to the motion man, takes it ahead himself. He's going to have a first down. Stumbled ahead for about 5-6 yards. And the Tigers are moving the football right now very, very well. Down inside the Tenino 20 at the 19-yard line.
1: That was a nice misdirection right there in the keeper. They had everybody flowing one direction there. Good play.
0: First and 10 at the 19. 5:26 left in the first. Beavers lead at 7-0. The Tigers are moving the football. Erickson takes it, hands off to the running back. It's Monte. Monte, oh my goodness. Monte got met by a host of Beavers, and he got stopped for no gain.
1: Yeah, nobody blocked anybody on that play. Looked like the whole Beaver team came in to make that one.
0: Tonight's game is being brought to you by Lexar Homes. Lexar Homes is cheering for tonight's hometown teams on Long Road in Centralia and at LexarHomes.com. Tigers, second and 10. Ball once again at the 19-yard line. 4:40 left in the first. Erickson under center with an eye set. Takes it. Fakes the handoff, rolling far side. They're chasing him out of the pocket. Throws the football. It is well over the hands of the intended receiver, who is knocked down at the 10-yard line. And I believe that was number 10 to Alex Frias. Alex Frias was the intended receiver.
1: Yeah, he had a lot of pressure on him on that play. Couldn't get a good accurate throw off.
0: Third and 10. It's homecoming here in Tenino tonight. Great crowd on hand. So we will have homecoming festivities here at halftime. Third and 10. Four wide set with a tight end. Erickson back looking. Little screen pass in the middle. It is caught and dropped. Oh, my goodness. Frias had it in his hands and just dropped it.
1: Looks like Jeremiah McKee got in there and got some hands on that too. May have deflected it a little bit.
0: Now, we were watching in warm-ups

0: Frias is also their place kicker. If he were to kick it from here, it'd be about a 29-yard field goal. But he's got the leg. Let's see what they decide to do on 4th and 10. And apparently they're going to just play it out here.
1: Yeah.
0: On 4th and 10. See what they can come up with. Erickson out of the shotgun. Drops it, has to pick it up. Now he's going to throw it into the end zone. Got a man at the corner of the end zone. He caught it. Was he inbound? Was he inbound? No, he was out of bounds.
1: Yeah, good defense right there.
0: Frias caught the pass. He actually stretched out over the defenders and was able to pull it in, but he was already beyond the baseline in the end zone.
1: Yeah.
0: And so Tenino holds the Tigers out of the end zone, and they'll have the ball 1st and 10. Now, they bring that back up to the 20-yard line, Matt?
1: That's the 19, I believe.
0: The 19, probably, okay.
1: Yeah, previous spot.
0: So the Beavers dodge the bullet that time. Great defense. And Centralia comes away empty. 4:16 left here in the first period. Tonight's game being brought to you by North Fork Asphalt. North Fork Asphalt salutes the hard work happening on the field tonight. Visit them online at NorfolkAsphalt.com.
1: Yeah, that Beavers defense sure stiffened up there inside that 20-yard line.
0: Beavers back on offense. Evan Morey out of the shotgun. Brings a man in motion. Going to hand it to the motion man. Brings it to this near side. Trying to get outside. Turns the corner. He does. 25, 30. And he'll be run out of bounds at about the 35-yard line.
2: Decent that down with Gary.
0: That's good for about a 15-yard carry.
2: 15 yards.
1: That was a good seal block on the end there. Sprung him.
0: I'm trying to see who that was. Was it Weston Walker Parent, number 5?
1: Runner, I believe that was Metcalf.
0: Was it Metcalf?
1: Yes.
0: Okay. So solid 15-yard gain by Metcalf. 1st and 10. At the Beaver 35-yard line, near hash. Send the man out in motion to the wide side.
1: False
0: and
1: start.
0: A whistle. I don't see a – well, there's a flag. I think they're calling it against Centralia.
2: Flag on the field before the snap.
0: Offside's called against Centralia.
2: Offside penalty against the Tigers.
1: I didn't really see anybody lined up offside.
0: I didn't either.
2: First and five,
0: now for the Beavers after the gift. 4:09 left in the first. They lead it 7-0.
1: Yeah, Tigers don't need to be giving any gifts today.
0: No. Not on the road and not in front of this crowd. Beavers make their way back to the line of scrimmage. Out of the shotgun, man in the slot, one setback. Slot man moves to the outside. They're going to take it and hand off to the running back right up the gut. And I believe, is that Parker Minrich?
1: Yep.
0: On the carry? Yes, it was. Very close to a first down.
2: Parker Minrich up the middle.
0: Pick up 9 yards.
2: Tackle made by the Tigers. Centralia's
1: defensive line needs to get a little bit lower here and get some penetration. It's going to be a long night.
0: Second and one now for the Beavers. Evan Morey out of the shotgun. Takes it. Hands off to Minrich. Trying to bounce it to the left side. Eludes one tackle. Can't elude another. But he'll have more than enough for the first down after he's about 4 or 5 yards.
2: He will pick up about 4 yards.
1: Yeah, they're just going off tackle. Getting 5 yards of carry.
0: So it's 1st and 10 at their own 48-yard line. They'll spot the ball on the left hash. Clock moving at 3:10 in the first quarter.
1: Yeah, Tenino's moving the ball really confidently right now.
0: Morey with two wides. He'll drag a man back to the right side. Takes it, fakes the handoff, rolling to the near side, looking to throw. Got a man over there, and it's caught. The defender fell down. He's down to the 40. He's down to the 35-yard line.
2: It's complete to number 4.
0: Zayden Sadler.
2: He's down

0: Jeez.
1: I don't know what happened to the defender there, but he was nowhere around, so wide open for a big gain.
2: It's a 17-yard gain to Sadler. First and 10 for Tenino at the Tiger 35-yard line. Right hash out of the shotgun. Takes it, hands off to Mendrick again. Mendrick tried to bounce it to the far side. Tried to take it back up in the middle. And was stopped there as the Tigers converged pretty quickly, but not before he picked up about 3 yards.
1: Yeah, they're just they're holding them back. They're definitely getting some penetration into the defense there. Easy 2-3 yards almost every carry.
2: Gone under 2 minutes here in the first period. Second and 7 at the 37 for the Beavers. Man in the slot, Maury has it, fakes it, shoots a little waggle pass over to this near side, and it is caught and dragging tackle behind him. That was
3: Parent. Easton Miller.
2: Oh, it's Easton Miller, excuse me.
3: He gets close to the line to gain.
2: And he picked up about
3: third down and one.
2: 6 yards.
1: Yep. Third and short yardage. This is
2: and tonight
1: play.
2: And Matt, Tenino's not doing anything fancy.
1: Nope.
2: They're just running a very simple offense, short passes, run the football, and they're basically controlling the momentum of this game at this point.
1: Yep, they're getting Centralia to bite on them play actions, too.
2: Third and one at the 26. Maury waiting on the snap. Has it, hands off to the running back. And that is number 7, Metcalf, I believe. And Metcalf's going to have his first down. And he plowed through about a 7-yard gain. Out down inside the 20, down to about the 19 of the 18-yard line.
1: Yeah. Centralia needs to dig in right here and hold these guys back. This could be a big score against them if they don't respond right here.
2: We're about to go under 30 seconds in the quarter. Tenino driving. First and 10 at the Tiger 13. There's the snap. Hands it off to the running back trying to get to the outside. That's Mendrick, and Mendrick will take it down inside the 15, I believe.
1: Yep.
3: Mendrick again on the right side.
2: Going to pick up about 5 yards.
3: A gain of about 7 yards. Second down and 6.
2: A very impressive drive
1: by
2: these Tenino Beavers, and that is going to be the end
3: of the first period.
2: 7-0, Tenino leads it.
3: Your Beavers 7.
2: We're going to take 60 seconds and come back. 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
2: Welcome to the second quarter here at Beaver Stadium. Bobby Jackson and Matt Kaya for Friday Night Under the Lights here on KITI. Tenino leads this one 7-0 over the Centralia Tigers. And they've got a 2nd and 6 at the Tiger 14-yard line. They have absolutely moved the ball methodically at will. Maury will drag a man back to the right side. Now he's going to fake and look to shoot a pass into the end zone. Got a man there, and he's tackled in the end zone, and that's going to be a penalty flag.
1: Yeah.
3: That's grabbed him early.

0: Gabriel Salazar grabbed him around the waist, and that's going to be pass interference in the end zone. Matt, what's the high school rule on that?
1: That's going to be half the distance from the previous spot. And I believe that may result in the first down, maybe not.
0: Well, it'll be first and goal, I believe. It depends on where they spot it. Yep. Yeah,
1: just barely enough.
0: So after the penalty, it's first and goal down inside the, looks to be the 9-yard, the 8-yard line, 7-yard line, 8-yard line. That's where it is. What's funny, when Salazar got up, threw his hands up like, what did I do?
1: You can't tackle him before the ball gets there.
0: You can't bear hug the receiver, young man.
1: Nope. It's a good penalty, honestly. He was going to catch the football if he hadn't have done it.
0: Yeah. Maury out of the backfield. He's going to take it, hand off to his running back, trying to take it up the gut, driving inside the five. He's going to take it all the way down to about the 2-yard line. I believe that was Parker Minrich again.
2: Parker Minrich up the middle for the Beavers. A 5-yard gain.
1: Look for him to get the ball again.
2: Number 25, Tyler Alderman.
0: Well, we're watching them do exactly what they did against Napavine last week.
2: Second down and goal from the two.
0: Matt, and that was just continue to work the middle of the defense.
1: Exactly. Don't go away with what works for you.
0: Second and goal from around the two. Under center this time, Maury. He'll take it, hand off to Minrich. Minrich, oh, he's going to be stopped in the backfield. That time, Centralia closed the hole. And we've got a Tiger slow to get up. The big guy out there.
2: Timeout on the field.
0: That's number 52, Martin Sanchez Ramirez, and he's going to have to go off the field. He was very slow to get up. No gain by Minrich on that play.
1: Yeah, Centralia could ill afford to lose him out there.
0: Oh, you're not kidding.
1: It's a big part of their offensive line.
0: Third and goal from the two. Actually, it's inside. No, it's inside the 1-yard line now, right at the goal line. Clock moving at 10:52 in the second period. Tenino leading at 7-0, but knocking on the door. Now they come back to the line. And a timeout's going to be called by Tenino.
2: The Beavers will call their first timeout of this first half.
0: The head coach, Darren Tennerstedt, wants to talk about it. We'll take a break right along with them, a 60-second one, and come back. 7-0 Beavers on top. 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
0: Quicker next time. On third and goal, they hand off to Minrich. He just walks into the end zone for a score. It's 13-0. And they're going to go for two, and walking into the end zone is Maury on student body left. And he just walks in. Centralia did not know what to do with that.
2: Evan Maury got the 2-point conversion.
1: Just snapped the ball and ran right by everyone, Bobby. That's all I can say.
0: 15-0 is your score at this point. We will take another 60-second timeout and come back. You're listening to Friday Night Under the Lights right here on KITI.
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2: Tonino attempts an onside kick, and they're going to call a legal procedure against them.
3: Yeah, they crossed they encroached on the line, crossed the line before the ball was kicked.
4: It's a 5-yard penalty.
2: So it'll be a 5-yard penalty and back them up. I would think they would try to kick it off this time. Not a bad idea, and gratefully, the up man for Centralia, which was number 11, Charles Stout, he caught it immediately. Now they're going they're going to fake it this time. That's got to be irritating.
3: Keeps you on your toes.
2: Vola Vola stands deep down around his 15-yard line to wait on this one. So they approach the football. It's a squib kick. That's going to be picked up by Vola Vola down inside the 20, and he's not going anywhere. He waited to pick the ball up down around the 16-yard line, and now we've got a late penalty flag.
3: Uh-oh.
2: This is going to be a dead ball foul. What's going on? And Vola Vola had no place to go with that after he picked it up.
4: Bill Vola Vola with the kickoff return.
3: Perhaps an unsportsmanlike conduct penalty here coming up.
2: Let's see who it's against.
4: With the tackle. Right on the play.
2: Waiting on the call. Dead ball. Unsportsmanlike conduct. Oh, it's going to go against both sides.
4: There will be offsetting penalties. Both teams for unsportsmanlike conduct.
2: So Centralia will have the ball to start at about the 21-yard line. And Matt, as we said before, they've got to score.
3: Yeah.
2: They've got to go down and they've got to punch one in.
3: Yeah. If they don't get a score on this, it will be a mountain to climb.
2: The mountain will be too steep. Yeah.
3: Yeah.
2: I believe you.
3: Yeah.
2: 10:38 left here in the half.
3: Not too many teams come back from two touchdowns down in high school football, unfortunately.
2: First and 10 for the Tigers. Under center goes Erickson. Eye set behind him. He'll hand off to Vola Vola, who's trying to bring it to the outside. Breaks one tackle. Cannot get away from another one, but not a bad gain. He picked up about 5 yards.
4: Vola Vola with the carry for the Tigers.
3: Tigers were lucky that wasn't a no gainer. He did break that one tackle right away. So
2: they actually gave him 6 yards.
4: Six down and four.
2: Yeah, he doesn't break that initial tackle. He's down on the backfield.
3: Yeah.
2: Second and four from the 27-yard line. Now, the Tigers have shown they can move the football tonight. They just need to capitalize on opportunities here.
3: Yeah.
2: Ball spotted right here on the right hash. Two wides to the left. I set behind Erickson. Going to hand it off to Monty. And Monty's not going anywhere. He ran into the back of one of his own players and tried to bounce it to the right. And he was met by Parker Minerich right there.
4: Made by the Beavers, number 3, Hudson Thorin.
2: And they also say
4: that on that play, they're down.
2: Hudson Thorin also in on that tackle. So now it's going to be 3rd and 4.
3: Yeah, Centralia's offensive line is just not getting any push at all.
2: 3rd and 4. The line to make is the 31. Tigers, wide receivers to the left. Back, blitz. They pick it up. got time. Erickson's going to go.

0: long downfield. It's a wounded duck, and it's going to fall incomplete, and a penalty flag is going to be called against Tenino down here at the 40-yard line for pass interference, and the young man knew it, too.
1: Yeah, that's what you call a good old-fashioned face guard. All he had to do is turn around.
2: However, there is a flag on the field.
0: Pass interference called against Tenino. What's the rule on that, Matt?
1: That's going to be 15 yards from the previous spot and result in the first down.
0: That'll put them all the way up at about the 42-yard line.
2: Another
0: break for the Tigers.
1: Big break.
0: And they do spot it at the 42. First and 10 for Centralia with 9 minutes left.
2: First down and 10. Yeah,
1: the Tigers are going to start looking to make some football plays, not counting on penalties to move the ball.
0: Erickson goes back under center. Running the I set. Wide receivers to either side. Takes the snap. Toss to Vola Vola in the backfield. Found a lane. Over off the left side. He's down the sideline. To the 40. To the 30. To the 20. To the 10. 5. Touchdown, Centralia. Are you kidding me?
1: Wow. Yeah, he turned the afterburners on there and just streaked down the sideline. That was amazing.
0: No flags anywhere, but a player got shook up back here, and it was number 10, Frias. And he's going to have to go off for a play.
1: Wow.
0: But there was a lane created over on the left side, and Vola Vola just kicked it into high gear, was able to take it to the outside, and Tenino chasing him down, could not catch that young man. And Centralia got exactly what they needed to in that drive, Matt. They got on the scoreboard.
1: Yeah, that's exactly what they needed. A big play, a huge play right there. Great blocking, and that lane was just huge.
0: That play went for 42 yards for a score. And the Tigers are going to go for two here, and I don't blame them.
1: Nope.
0: There's the snap. They're going to take it, shoot a little pass to the baseline of the end zone. He caught it. It's good for two.
1: That was number 8.
2: Two-point conversion is completed. Reception made by Trenton Free.
0: So Mr. Vola Vola takes off on a 42-yard jaunt for a touchdown. And the two-point conversion is good, and they have cut this ball game in half now. It's 15-8 to Tenino. Let's take 30 seconds, and we'll come back. 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
0: Tigers taking 42 yards on the back of Bill Vola Vola, who scampered to the outside and made it into the end zone, and then they convert the two-point conversion, and now it is a different ball game, 15-8. Tigers will kick it off. Squib kick right up the middle. It hits a player, one of the up men, and he's going to try to run with it. And no, he's not going anywhere. The Tigers converge on him and drop him back inside the 30-yard line. Matt, what a turn of events for the Centralia Tigers. Now let's see, can the Tigers get that defense going? They should play inspired here.
1: Yeah, they need to put a stop on these guys. They can't be giving them 5 yards on every carry.
2: Operated by Tenino High School alum Jared Walker.
0: First and 10 for Tenino at the 27-yard line. 15-8. Beavers on top. But that was a momentum boost for the Centralia Tigers to get that touchdown. There's the snap and the handoff to Minrich. And Minrich, oh, my goodness, he's got a big hole. He's going to bounce it to the outside.

0: to the 40, to the 50. He's still on his feet out of the 45. He'll take it out. He'll take it down to about the 44-yard line. I don't see any penalty flags.
1: Wow. He just looked like he wanted to run into somebody. He wasn't looking sideways at all. He is a fierce competitor.
0: I'm going to call that about a 35-yard run by Parker Minrich.
1: Great blocking on the front line there, too. Big hole.
0: And that's how you answer a big play.
1: Yep.
0: You come right back and make one yourself. First and 10 at the 40-yard line, near hash. Morey takes it, hands off to his running back. That's Minrich. Minrich with another big hole. No, that's not Minrich. Excuse me, that's Metcalf. Metcalf takes it out for 12 yards and another first down.
2: Yeah,
0: down all the way inside to 30, down to about the 28-yard line.
1: Yes, the try is not getting any penetration right now. So
0: let me back that up. He actually only picked up 9 yards. They spot him back second down, back at the 31-yard line.
1: Centralia's front line looks really winded, too.
0: Second and one at the 31. Morey snaps it, hands off to Metcalf, and Metcalf is dragging tacklers. Right. Not only does he get the first down, but he's going to pick up another, almost another 10 yards, about 9 yards, actually.
2: 7 or 8 yards, and another Beaver first down.
1: Wow. Yeah. They're dominating the line of scrimmage. Tenino is.
2: Tackled by the Tigers, number 4.
0: Another first down by Tenino. And I mean, they've wasted no time getting down the field. 7:35 left here in the half. Beavers leading at 15-8 over Centralia. Tigers not even get a stop here. First and 10 at the 22. Ball right dead center of the field. Morey out of the shotgun, man in the slot, one setback, hands it up, nope, fakes it, goes over the middle, going into the end zone, and well overthrown the intended receiver. And it'll fall incomplete. And that'll stop the clock at 7:11. First and go to second and 10. And that time, the Tiger coverage down there was pretty good in the end zone, man.
1: Yeah, we had double coverage on that one. No chance on the catch.
2: Second down and 10 for the Beavers.
0: Second and 10. Ball at the 22-yard line. Morey shouting out instructions, two wides. We'll take it, hand off to the running back, and the running back's not going to get anywhere. By that time, the Tiger defense, they stiffened up a little bit and closed the lane very, very quickly.
1: Number 64 got in there and made a nice stop.
2: Third down and 9 for
1: Gideon King.
0: I believe that was Parker Minrich again. Only a 1 yard gain that time. It's third and 9.
1: He's breaking up his average.
0: He doesn't get stopped often, that's for sure.
1: This is a big play, third down. See what they can do.
0: 15-8 is the score. Third and 9. 6.5 minutes left here in the half. There's the snap. Rolling. Far side. Looking. Little screen pass to Minrich on this near side. He's got a lane. 20, 10, 5. Into the end zone. Touchdown.

0: Everybody bit. Nobody was on the left side. It's 21-8 now. Let's see if the Tiger, or excuse me, if the Beavers run that same crazy two-point conversion. Looks like they might. Yep, they are. And he's looking to run with it. Oh, my goodness. And he got smacked.
1: Nope, not this time.
0: He didn't get in. And, I mean, he took a shot, as did another Centralia Tiger.
2: The two-point conversion
0: is no good. We'll keep it right here.
2: 6:14 until halftime. The score, your Beavers 21, Centralia 8.
1: Well, that wasn't what you were looking for the Tigers there. Just marched right down the field and scored.
0: 21-8 is your score.

0: 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Visit them at 1101 North Pearl in Centralia and on Facebook. 21-8 to Tenino on top of the Tigers. Bola Bola on the near side. And I believe that may be, let's see who that is on the far side. I believe that's, is it Monty over there?
1: You can't see.
0: As the Beavers, they do that same little stunt action at the line of scrimmage. They'll back up and kick it now. They put a foot into it. It's going to be a high end over end. Going to drop down and be picked up by one of the up men, and that was picked up by number 9, Travis Boone.
1: Got tackled by his own guy, Bobby.
0: It looked like, yeah.
1: Number 8 tackled him.
0: So Centralia has got 6 minutes and 12 seconds to get down the field and try to score again.
1: They got good field position here.
0: Yep, they do. So here we go. 21-8 is your score. Tigers laying off their heels a little bit against a very good Tenino Beaver football team tonight. And I got to be honest with you, Matt, they look even better than they did a week ago.
1: They sure do.
0: Erickson will operate out of the shotgun this time. There's this, oh, low snap, it gets between his legs. It's ball still on the ground. Tenino's got it. Oh, my goodness, Tenino has recovered.
2: Coming on the
1: plate, protected by the Beavers. Oh, no. W71 got in there, jumped on the football. Ball just squirted right between his legs.
0: Yeah.
1: Just a bad snap. Couldn't recover it. Big mistake.
0: Yep, and Tenino's going to get the ball in great field position at the 26-yard line. 6:05 left here, leading already 21-8.
1: Well, if I'm Tenino here, I'm going to be doing a little more of the same. Let's go run it off tackle.
0: Maury out of the shotgun. Single setback. Going to take it. Hand it off to the setback. That's Minrich. Minrich breaks the outside. Minrich is going to take it all the way in for a Tenino touchdown. 26 yards.
1: Yeah, he was not going to be denied. That young man gets a head of steam. He is difficult to deal with.
0: Rushed for 97 yards so far and 2 touchdowns. It's 27-8. And so this time it looks like they will. Are they going to kick the extra point? Yep. It would appear that they would this time. Rafael Ontiveros on the kick. Make it a 20-3 score game. There's the snap.
1: Blocked.
0: And the kick was blocked.
1: Nice job.
0: And guess who? Bill Bola Bola.
1: He's doing it all out there.
0: Yes, he is. PAT is no good. So with 5:57 left in the half, your score now is Tenino 27 and Centralia 8. We'll take a 30-second timeout and come back. 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
3: 5:57 until halftime. Score.
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1: Make it first, stop the power shot.
2: .557 left in the third, 27, or excuse me, the second period, 27-8 is your score. As the Tigers have just been handled in this ball game by a very stout, very good Tenino Beaver football team. And Matt, they've done nothing. We talked about it earlier. They haven't done anything fancy out here tonight. They just run the football and run their offense the way they normally do.
3: It's called smash mouth football.
2: Exactly. They like to run up and pretend that they're going to kick an onside kick just to keep the receiving team honest. Well, Tigers have got a hole to crawl out of. Let's see if they're able to put something together with just a few minutes left here. It'll be caught at the 35, up to the 40, up to the 45, 46-yard line. And that is Travis Boone on the reception.
3: You'd think they'd want to kick it a little deeper than that. Keep giving
2: it to you. Well, they're trying to keep it away from Bola Bola.
3: That's probably a good idea.
2: Yeah, they don't want to go deep. So 5:53 left in the half. Coming up will be the Thorbecks Athletic Club halftime show. A little bit extended tonight because it is homecoming here in Tenino. Erickson goes under center this time. Two wides on the right side. Eye set behind him. He'll take it and hand off to Vola Vola, trying to bounce it outside. He loses one tackle. Now he gets around the corner at the 50, 45. And, oh, he lays the wood to a defender out there. Coming up to meet him was number four, Zayden Sadler, and he's probably sorry he did.
3: Yeah, he got put back on his rumpus right there.
2: Give him a solid 10-yard gain on that.
3: Well, he made the tackle, though.
2: Yep.
3: Knocked him out of bounds.
2: Clock stopped at 5:45. Ball spotted at the 43-yard line of Tenino. Two wides to the left. Ball on the near hash. Erickson will call his play and give it to Vola Vola again. And Vola Vola this time tried to take it in over off a left tackle, and he didn't find a lot of room. Picked up a couple, maybe. It'll be second down.
3: That was a nice play by the linebacker right there.
4: Short gain on the play. Second down and nine.
2: So it'll be second and nine at the 43. 27-8 your score, Tenino.
3: Let's see if Centralia can get one of those passes down the seam to Brady.
2: Two wide receivers to either side. Eye set behind Erickson. Bola Bola dots the eye. They give it to him. Near side. Now back over off a right tackle. He's going to pick up some solid yardage. They decide to go with their horse back there. And let's see. Picked up about 4 yards, I think.
3: Yep.
2: But it'll be third down.
4: Once again for the Tigers. 5-yard gain.
3: Big play right here. Need to get this first down. Two down territory here.
2: Oh, I think so. I don't think there's any doubt. Clock moving at 4:24. Third and fourth, 37. Tigers needing something good to happen here. And in the backfield is Andreas Coronel. We haven't called his name tonight. Now, timeout's going to be called by Tenino.
3: The Tigers.
2: Oh, I'm sorry. It was the Tigers. We've got a timeout on the field. We'll take it with them. 60 seconds and come back. You are listening to Friday Night Under the Lights right here on KITI.
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6: Hi, this is Matt from Kaya's Garden and Pet. 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The

0: players, families, and fans all bring passion and commitment that makes Friday night something special around here. 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Have a great year, and we'll be cheering you on.
1: Third and four. They put, is that Erickson trying to run with a football, and he's not going to get much. He had to, we broke out a one tackle, not a second tackle. He's a big kid coming through there. Took it down to the 35-yard line, but that's going to bring up fourth down after about a two-yard gain for Erickson. That was a hard-fought 2 yards.
2: So. Yeah, I don't know. That looked like a broken play almost.
1: Halftime, we'll have a couple of scoring updates for you. WF West having no problem in the ballgame they're in right now, leading Washougal 21-0. Our score here, Beavers leading at 27-8. And the Tigers took an awful lot of time out there. And now they call timeout again. We'll keep it right here. 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The Centralia Tigers are just, they've struggled tonight. They've come up with some good plays, but you can't turn the ball over against a very good team like the Beavers have been tonight. It just makes the, climb that much more difficult. Now down by 3 scores, 21-8. Tigers back on the field on 4th and 2.
2: They've got to get this first down, Bobby.
1: 4th and 2.

0: let's see who that is.
1: It's like, what's one of their offensive linemen?
0: So we do have a timeout on the field for an injury. So let's do this. Let's take a 60-second timeout, and we'll come back. 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
0: The injured Tiger was David Moxness, number 51. He's being helped off the field. He's walking off under his own power, but noticeably limping.
1: Yeah, that's a big loss for the Tigers.
0: Boy, it is. The Tigers have it first and 10 at the 32-yard line with 3:18 left, still two timeouts. No, excuse me, they have no timeouts. Split men wide to either side, ball on the near hash. Erickson with a tight set. Drops the ball. Got no place to go with it, and they're going to drop him in the backfield. That play was doomed the minute he dropped it. Yeah. All the way back at about the 39-yard line, so a loss of 7.
1: I don't know how good it would have been even if it didn't get dropped. Got great penetration on that play. Big loss.
0: Big. So now it goes to second and about 15.
4: 5-yard loss on the play. Second down.
1: Try to get half, right?
0: Yeah. Well, you got two here. Erickson under center this time. We'll take it. Toss to Vola Vola, trying to get to the outside, cuts it back up. No, he's not going anywhere. And the ball's on the ground again. Vola Vola dropped it, but it looks like Centralia fell on it.
4: Yeah, Vola Vola with another carry.
0: And no gain on the play.
4: Ball goes out of Dan's way, recovered by the Tigers.
1: Yeah, absolutely no blocking on that play.
0: So it goes,
1: stretched her out.
0: So it goes to third and 15.
4: No gain on the play. And Tenido will take a timeout.
0: And so Tenido's going to take another timeout here. And I can't blame them here, Matt. The way they've been moving the football, if they can get it the ball back from Centralia and tag another one on before halftime, they basically put this game away.
1: Yeah, that's going to be too many scores to overcome. So need Centralia to get some of this yardage right here. Hopefully he can make a good fourth down play or maybe get the first down. We'll see.
0: Tonight's game being brought to you by the Power Shop. 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Well, it's been pretty one-sided, folks. 27-8, Beavers on top of Centralia. Not really what we expected tonight. The Tigers have struggled from start to finish here. Third and 14, Erickson, I set. Takes it, drops it again. He's got to pick it up. Now he's looking to throw. Shoots a pass. It's good. Almost caught. Over here at the 45-yard line. Had it in his hands and was hit immediately by a Beaver defender. And that was number 18. No, that was.

0: That was Frias, the intended receiver.
1: It's a holding penalty against Centralia.
0: Oh, that was a holding penalty, and Tenino declined it. Zayden Sadler was the defender on that play.
1: Fourth down and 15.
0: Fourth and 15 for the Tigers. So what do you do here?
2: Well, we're probably looking at a screen pass, maybe.
0: Yeah.
2: That could be a good play, perhaps.
0: We'll see what Coach Tyler Gedney has called.
2: Frady's gotten open down the center of the field a few times. Maybe go that way.
0: And they are not getting in a hurry here. We'll make sure that they get the right play in. Here we go on fourth and 14 with a buck 46 left here in the half. Erickson will go under center. Snap. Take it. Oh, my goodness. They rushed him. There was a bull rush, and they take him down. And the ball's on the ground and picked up by Tenino, and they're going to advance it up to midfield. Tenino Beaver shot the gap on that bull rush. Caden had no chance whatsoever. The ball was fumbled away, and Tenino picked it up, and they get it back to midfield.
2: Plenty of time for tonight to punch that extra score in.
0: At the half, updated score here, Black Hills is leading Hockison 29-3. So the Wolves definitely in control of that one. Beavers in control of this one. WF West is leading Washougal 28-6 right now. That's a little back and forth there. They were up, was it 21-0? Washougal scored, and yep, they came back and scored. Which is more points than...
2: pretty close. They're pretty close.
0: 27-8 here with a minute 36, and I'm not sure what we're waiting on here. A discussion is being had between the White Hat and Coach Gedney over on the sideline. Score here, of course, is 27-8-9-0. So a minute 36 and one timeout. Tenino's got plenty of time to get another one on the board if they choose to. Maury out of the shotgun. Rolling to the near side, looking to throw the football. Got tons of time. Now he's going to run with it, and he's got a lane, and they pull him down from behind after he picked up about 4 yards.
1: Evan Maury with the quarterback offense. He'll pick up 5 yards.
0: Get right back to the line of scrimmage. Trying to save that one timeout. Maury, snap, back, rolling. To the right, shoots a pass over the sideline. It's broken up, nicely broken up that time by the Centralia Tigers. Let me see who that was over there.
1: Pass is incomplete.
0: I believe that was Gabriel Salazar.
2: Yep.
0: Broke that pass up.
2: Good play.
1: Target on the throw.
0: Stops the clock with a minute 8.
2: Maybe if Centralia can get a stop here, they can have a chance to get a score.
0: So it's 3rd and 5. Ball situated at the 41-yard line of the Tigers. Excuse me, the 46-yard line. There's a snap, fake. Little waggle pass to the side over there. Breaks one tackle, cuts it back up, breaks another. Long flag comes in from the defensive backfield. He threw that flag 20 yards.
1: Flag on the play.
0: I believe that was Sadler. And I'm not sure he picked up anything on that pass play.
1: Tackle is made by Centralia's number 76, Jesse.
2: Yeah, we got a hold there. I think I'm going to take this penalty if I'm Centralia, even though it'd be fourth down. They have been easily getting 4 or 5 yards on every carry here. Well, no, they're going to take the down. Yep. Could be a mistake.
0: I'm with you on that one. I don't know that I don't back these guys up.
2: Yeah.

0: It is 4th and 3. Minrich comes in from the sideline with a play. Maury gets the play. Now looking for the snap. Has it. And a little reverse. And they're looking to throw the football. No, they won't do it. And running with everything he's got is Metcalf. And you can tell he's limping.
1: Yeah.
0: 5, 10, 15 yards on that carry and a first down with 44 wow. seconds left. All the way down to inside the 27-yard line.
1: Yeah, he's been a lot of pain, Bobby.
0: Yeah, he is. But he's gutting it out there. There's the snap. Rolling to the far side. Maury looking. Got time? No, he has to get rid of it. And he was in the grasp and he threw it out of bounds, but I think he was outside the tackle box. So it should just be an incomplete pass.
1: No, that doesn't apply in high school football.
0: Intentional grounding called against Tenino.
1: It's going to be a 5-yard penalty from where he threw the football.
0: But that'll also be a loss of down, won't it?
1: Yes. No, absolutely, it's not. It's just a 5-yard penalty from the spot of where he threw it.
0: So instead of, it'll be first. Wow, look at this. If it's a 5-yard penalty from where he threw it, they're going to spot it all the way back here at about the 40-yard. No.
1: Yeah, the officials are making a mistake right there, unfortunately.
0: Now they're saying loss of down.
1: Well, first of all, it's from the spot of where he threw it. That's where the
0: penalty is. That's the case they missed it because they threw it back around the 40-yard line. And I think there needs to be a discussion about this.
1: Well, they're going to roll it.
0: Okay. 29 seconds. 2nd and 15. Maury, snap. Has it. Hands off to the running back. Oh, that's Metcalf. And Metcalf is just legging it out. Takes it down to about the 20-yard line. Now this is where Tenino's going to call a timeout. They went from 2nd and 15 now all the way down to the 19-yard line. That was a pick of about 13 yards. And he's limping noticeably. They still can't take him down.
1: Yeah, just think of what he'd be doing if he was feeling 100%. He scored touchdowns today.
0: Well, ladies and gentlemen, the game is not over yet. But Centralia has been shut down 6 ways from Sunday tonight by a very stout, very well-executing Tenino offense tonight. And their defense has been just as stellar tonight. I mean, I'm impressed. Yeah. I'm thoroughly impressed with Tenino.
1: Yeah, they're handling business today. There's not very many teams out there that I think can, you know, give these guys a run right now. They're playing on both sides of the football perfectly.
0: 27-8 with 12 seconds left. And, boy, this has been a long first half. Almost an hour and a half. A
1: couple injuries here and there. Yeah. Game out.
0: It'll be 3rd and 2. No timeouts. Maury brings a man in motion. There's the snap. Shoots a pass over to the right side. Now they're going to throw a pass in the end zone. Wide open. Touchdown. A halfback pass. Caught in the end zone. That is score.
1: You don't see that too often.
0: No. And I'm trying to see who it was that threw the football. Was it Rusty Martin?
1: Yeah, I'm not sure.
0: We'll give him credit. But that went for a 22-yard touchdown pass. Beautifully executed. Now they'll try for the extra point. Snap, kick, it is good. 4 seconds left, and now Tenino leads it 34-8.
2: 4 seconds until halftime. Our score, the Beavers 34.
1: Well, what do you do? Well, you just have to make it one play at a time, the old

0: Shea. You're not going to win it on just one play, but you're just going to have to just grind it out, try to get some scores, try to make this a little bit more competitive ball game.
1: Tenino has scored 4 touchdowns in this second quarter tonight.
0: Yeah, they're dominating the ball, both sides of the football. Excellent, excellent game they're playing today.
1: And Satreya looking for answers tonight.
0: Yeah, they just can't seem to get the ball to their playmakers tonight. And one of those long nights, Bobby.
1: Well, that they turned the ball over a couple of times. I mean, it's not what we anticipated this game would look like, for sure.
0: No.
1: Bill Volavola stands deep, along with Boone, with a kick from Olivares. And if they continue to do what they've been doing, they're not even going to try to kick it deep. Olivares waits on the whistle. He's got it. And he'll approach it. And this one's going to be a squib kick right up the middle. It'll be taken by Volavola at the 30, up to the 35, breaking out. Got to get outside. He does. To the 50, to the 45, and out of bounds. And that will be the end of the first half. For a minute there, it looked like he could find a lane over there, but Tenino with Johnny on the spot, and they took him out over at the 50-yard line. And that's where we stand here at half. It is 34-8 Tenino. This is the Forbex Athletic Club halftime show. We're going to take a 2-minute timeout. We'll come back. It's homecoming here at Tenino. Stay with us. 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
1: Welcome back to Beaver Stadium for the Thorbex Athletic Club halftime show right here on KITI. Bobby Jackson along with Matt Kaya. And if you're a Tiger fan, the news is not good tonight. Beaver's leading at 34-8 as the Tigers have not been able to find any offense, any defense. They had one scoring drive, but they've turned the ball over a couple times.

0: So they had one scoring drive, but they've turned the ball over a couple of times, and Tenino has flat made them pay tonight, and they lead it 34-8. Want to thank Thorbeck's Athletic Club, celebrating the dedication behind every student athlete with four Southwest Washington locations and online at thorbecks.com. And Matt, before we start breaking down the stats in this one, Centralia took the ball to start the ball game, and you could say it was a bit unwise to try to go for it on fourth down in that first drive. They weren't that deep in their territory, but they should not have tried it. And by doing so and not getting the first down, Tenino made them pay immediately, drove it down and scored.
1: Yeah, it was pretty good. They went with their play action flat pass and made a great play downfield. You know, that's perfect play column for that situation. And, you know, they capitalized off that momentum, and they haven't looked back. So I think that Centralia has just got to try to get something positive in the second half. They're going to be on defense, and they need to get a three and out to start this game just to make it a little bit more competitive.
0: Well, Tenino's going to get the ball to start the second half, and I would anticipate they're just going to pick up where they left off.
1: Absolutely. Running off tackle is working well for them. So it doesn't matter if it's right or left. Both lanes are wide open for them.
0: Yeah.
1: So.
0: In fact, they've got a less than healthy young man in Mr. Metcalf out there. Let me find. It's Mason Metcalf, 5'11", 205 running back. Big guy.
1: Yeah.
0: But he has been noticeably limping every time he runs the football. But Matt, the Tigers can't stop him.
1: No, they can't seem to stop either one. Either running back running the football, there's wide open lanes. They're not getting any contact until they're 5 yards downfield. That's just going to make for a long day for any defense.
0: 34-8 is your score as the band's getting ready to play. And we'll have the homecoming festivities. In fact, right now the homecoming court is being driven around the track and being introduced to the crowd. Let's take a two-minute timeout here. Two-minute timeout, and we'll come back. 34-8 is your score. Beavers on top of Tigers. 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
0: Welcome back to the Thorbeck.

Athletic Club halftime report. 34-8 is your score. Tenino on top of Centralia. As we take a look at other scores around the area, probably the best game in Southwest Washington tonight is going on down in Longview as Tumwater, 4-0 Tumwater, leads 4-0 Mark Morris by a score of 21-14. And this score saying that it was back in the first quarter. It's got to be halftime by now. Yeah. But you got a tight one down there between two very good football teams. WF West is leading Washougal right now 28-6 at home. And so that game going about the way it was expected to. Adna leading PL Willapa Valley 34-6 is the score there. Napa Vine all over Ilwaco tonight, 30-6 in the second period. And Black Hills has been manhandling.

0: has been manhandling Hockenson tonight, 29-3. And inside so is our updated scores process. 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As we are here for homecoming tonight. Tonight on Beavers. Taking a look at very quick stats here. First of all, for the Centralia Tigers, and literally not much to talk about here. Erickson has 4 carries for 9 yards. Montee, 6 carries for 10 yards. Vola Vola, the story tonight. He's got 8 carries for 60 yards and a touchdown. And then Erickson is 2 of 6 for 30 yards tonight. With, let's see who this is. This
1: and here is that senior princess, Bea Vasquez.
0: Looking for a name here. Second, yeah, Jeremy Frady. Had a 25-yard catch, and Vola Vola had a 5-yard catch. And literally that 42-yard touchdown run by Vola Vola with a 2-point conversion good. Thought that was going to get them back into the ballgame if they were down by 15. And that's the only scoring opportunity they've had so far tonight.
2: Yeah, unfortunately tonight I just took the ball after that score and went right down the field and equalized that touchdown. And then that turnover right after that was so devastating for Centralia. They turned the ball went squirting through Erickson's legs, and they recovered it on the 35-yard line and punched it right in. That was devastating. That was just a momentum-breaking situation for Centralia. And they haven't recovered since.
0: All right, we'll take another 2-minute timeout here as homecoming continues. 34-8 is your score, Tenino over Centralia. 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
0: Welcome back to the Thorbecks Athletic Club halftime show. It is homecoming here for Tenino High School tonight, and they just crowned their queen. 34-8 is your score here. The football game we'll be getting back to here in just a little bit. Let's take a look at stats for Tenino right now. The quarterback, Morey, has had 1 carry for 4 yards. Metcalf has rushed 6 times for 68 yards. Parker Minerich, story again tonight, 11 carries, 97 yards, 2 touchdowns.
2: Yeah.
0: He has just been unstoppable tonight.
2: Yeah.
0: Morey is 5 of 7 for 77 yards. There was a touchdown pass thrown, we believe it was by number 32, Martin, to Sadler, who is... 3 has 3 catches.

0: catches for 89 yards and a 22-yard touchdown score. They scored four times. They scored a three-yard touchdown run with a two-point conversion. Good 22-yard run by Minrich. The two-point conversion was no good. A 26-yard touchdown run by Minrich. And the PAT was no good. And then a 22-yard halfback pass. And that's how we have gotten to where we are in the ball game. 34-8 is our score. Tenino will get the ball to start the second half. And, Matt, what can you say? Centralia has been outplayed on both sides of the ball.
1: Yeah.
0: They have had a couple of turnovers. They haven't helped themselves tonight. But they have just been absolutely, honestly crushed tonight. Yeah. I know we've got another half of football to play, but at this point, 34-8, what are you telling your kids in the locker room right now? Come back out. What do they need to do?
2: Well, just start executing every play as best you can. What else can you say? It's a cliche at this point that, you know, just one play at a time. You know, you're so many plays down now that you just want to make a good showing. You want to try to get back a little bit into this ball game, but you want to stop Tenino from just scoring at will at this point. You know, they're not getting any stops. They may have stopped them one time on their series. So I think that just execute, right? That's all you got left is just to take each play and do the best you can with it.
0: Next week, the Tigers will be at home to face Montecito.
3: Yeah.
0: And then they'll go on the road to take on Elma. The next week, Friday the 23rd, they will be at Rochester. And then they finish the season out with Hoquiam at home.
1: Yeah.
0: And so if this score holds and the Tigers lose this one tonight, they still are two games away from making it into the playoffs. And the road doesn't get any easier. Montesano's down this year a little bit. Elma's also down a little bit. Rochester's 4-0 going into play tonight. And Hoquiam, I think, is a little bit down. So there's still some opportunity here.
1: Yeah.
0: But I think they may have faced one of the better teams in the 1A tonight.
2: Yeah, I think Tenino's going to go far this year. You know, they have a great, great executing offense. And they hit you, you know, when they play defense. They come out to play and they put the wood to you. So they're a formidable opponent for anybody.
0: One of the things that impresses me about them, we saw this last week, we're seeing it again this week, is the way the offensive line is able to create lanes for their running backs. And it doesn't matter who's getting the ball, whether it's Minrich, whether it's Metcalf, it does not matter. They do an absolute excellent job at the line of scrimmage of controlling the tempo of a ball game by making those lanes available for the running backs.
2: Yeah, when you get 5 yards before somebody's touching you, you are doing your job. And then it's all up to the running backs once they get into that open field. I mean, I wouldn't want to tackle that kid when he's running down the field.
0: I'm with you there.
2: So, yeah, I think you know, Tenino is definitely putting it together at the right time.
0: Tonight's game is being brought to you by Beto's RV. 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As the band continues to play here, we've got about 3 minutes left in the halftime show. Let's take two of those for a break back at the studio. 34-8 is your score at the half.

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0: .38 is your score at the half. This is the Thorbecks Athletic Club halftime show. Bobby Jackson, Matt Gaia, as both squads have made their way back out onto the field. We'll get the underway here in just a few moments. Nice performance by the Tenino Beaver Marching Band. And the folks here, Matt and I, were commenting on this a little bit ago. Much bigger crowd here tonight than there was a week ago, Matt. And boy, they have really filled the place up, and obviously having a good time. If you're part of the home crowd, tonight is a great night for you.
4: Yeah, great atmosphere out here. Beautiful weather. Great venue.
0: And so we want to thank you for listening to the Thorbecks Athletic Club halftime show. We will be getting the third period underway here in just a couple of moments. Matt, we always like to come back with keys to victory in the second half. And I think we talked about it a moment ago. The best thing right now that Centralia can do, and this is not being defeatist here, but you've got to go out and you've got to play fundamental football. Try to score. Do what you can to try to get back into this football game. And even though some might look at it and go, well, the outcome has already been decided, that may very well be true. But you got to keep coaching these kids up. You got to get them ready, because this is not the last game they're going to play this year. They've got more games down the line, and opportunities still exist for the Centralia Tigers to make it into the playoffs.
4: Yeah, you need to show up in the second half here. Need to stop Tenino from scoring any points. Maybe force a couple of turnovers and try to turn this ball game around a little bit. You may not win the football game, but you want it a little bit more competitive than where it's at right now.
0: We're watching as one of the Centralia Tigers is being walked over to the sideline. I believe that's Martin Sanchez Ramirez, one of their big offensive defensive linemen.
4: Yeah.
0: And that's a huge loss for the Tigers tonight. I'm just telling you right now, he's not going to be able to play.
4: Nah.
0: It's obvious he's not going to be able to.
4: No. Curious to see why they're making him walk across the field after he's been injured already.
0: All right, both teams are warmed up. We're going to take a one-minute timeout, come back and bring you to the third period. Thanks so much for listening to the Thorbecks Athletic Club halftime show. You're listening to all of this on KITI.
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2: As we're about to get the third period underway, number 3, Hudson Thorin, will stand deep, along with number 23, Robert Gates, to receive the kickoff from Centralia. And Tigers need to come out strong on defense to start this second half. So the Beavers await the kick. And we await the start of the third period.
3: Back to receive the kickoff to start off the second half.
2: And lining up to kick it off will be number 10, Alex Frias. He'll approach the football. Puts a nice big foot into it. Oh, it goes deep. It'll be taken inside the 5-yard line and bringing it back upfield. And taken down at about the 20, 21-yard line, 22 maybe. Will be the return man, and that was, I believe, was number 3, Hudson Thorin, on the return. And so that's where Tenina will set up shop, and he'll set up at the 23-yard line. As we are just underway here in the third period, they lead it 34-8. They get their instructions on the sideline from Coach Tennerstedt in his fourth season here at Tenino. And so they'll go into the shotgun formation once again. That's Morey waiting on the snap. Has it. Going to hand off to his running back. And nice bouncing move to the outside. And out of bounds is number 45, Minerich.
4: Yeah, that was a nice little jitter move there to get that extra yardage.
2: Yeah, he picked up about 8 yards that time. And that puts him over the 100-yard mark for the night. So it'll be second down and one. Up at the 32-yard line. Ball on the near hash. Two wides to the left, one to the right. Hugging the sideline here. There's the snap, handoff to Minerich again, and Minerich is going to be very close to up. He'll have his first down as he falls ahead for about a yard.
3: Minerich gets his way for a 2-yard gain. First down.
2: Starting to cool off here

0: Well,
1: yeah. The 34-yard line. Out of the shotgun. Got a man in the slot with a tight end set. Bring a man in motion back to the left side. There's the snap. Hand off to Minrich again. Right up the middle, breaking tackles, trying to get to the outside. Wow. He does. He'll take it out across the 40 up to the 45-yard line. That's good for 11 yards.
2: He just has great balance. When guys hit him, his feet are always underneath him, and he absorbs contact and just breaks loose.
1: Now they'll bring him off the field to get a break. I'm telling you what, he

0: He earns his payout here every time he hits the field. Back to the line to 9-0 on the far hash. Got a man in the slot. A little set back behind Morey. They'll bring a man in motion to this right side. Shoot a little screen pass over here to the near side. And breaking out of one tackle, breaking out of a second. No, can't do it. He takes it up to about the 49-yard line. Rusty Martin.
1: 4-yard
0: on that catch for a 4-yard gain.
2: Looked like Centralia was in some kind of a zone there. There was nobody around 32.
0: He picked up about 4 yards. It'll be 2nd and 6. And again, tonight I'm not doing anything fancy. Nope. They're just running their normal offense. 9:55 left in the third. 34-8 to 9-0. Snap. Hand off. This time it's Metcalf with the ball, and Metcalf is going to be stood up at the 50 and driven back, but not before he gained. They're going to say he gained about, 3 yards, really? Huh.
2: Hard-earned 3 yards.
3: About 3 or 4 yards.
0: He's got 71 yards on the night. Ball continues to move with 9:22 left in the third period.
2: Yeah, they're just taking their time right now. Just bleeding the clock out.
0: Yep. Third down and 3 at the 48 for the Beavers. Morey got stacked receivers here on the right side. Movement by Centralia, and they're going to get encroachment. Yeah. They leaned into the neutral zone that time on a hard count.
3: It's an offside penalty against the Tigers.
0: That'll be a 5-yard penalty and a first down. Take the ball down inside the Centralia 45, down to about the 43-yard line. First down.
2: Yeah, you can't just give them that.
0: First and 10 now at the 43 of Centralia. For Tenino. Man in motion back to the left side of the field. They're going to give it to Minrich right up the gut. Oh, my goodness. You could have driven a Mack truck through that hole. He has 5. He has 10. He has 11 yards. Wow.
2: He is a load. Great balance.
3: Is with a 9-yard carry.
0: He's pushing up his stats tonight. 128 yards total so far.
3: Down,
2: I think he's going for offensive player of the game again there, Bobby.
0: I think he just might be, yeah. And you're right, the Beavers are not getting in any hurry right now. They just want to work the clock.
2: Yeah.
0: Run their offense. Minrich will come back out of the game again. They bring in Metcalf. Nice 1-2 punch the Beavers have got. Really is. They'll take it, hand off to Metcalf. Limping his way through, got a big hole. He's got 5. He's got 10. He's got 11.
2: Wow.
0: Well, let's look at here. Yeah.
2: Holding.
0: And it's coming back because of a holding call.
2: Chop block.
0: Oh, okay.
2: Chop blocks 15 yards.
0: So that will negate that nice run by Metcalf. They're going to bring the ball all the way back to just about the original, the original line of scrimmage. So it's going to go to 2nd and 10 or 2nd and maybe 11.
2: Yeah.
0: And that stops the clock with 7:40 left in the third. Now they wind it. 34-8 to 9-0 over Centralia.
3: Now making a 2nd down and 11 for Tenino.
0: Morey out of the shotgun. He has it. Fakes the handoff. Looking. Wants to pass. Now they're flushing him out of the pocket. He's running to this near side. He's got to run with it. He's going to take it inside the 45. Down around the 41-yard line. And that's going to be a good pickup of about 4 yards for Mr. Morey.
3: He'll pick up 4.
0: He's only run a couple times tonight. Picked up 8 yards. He hadn't had to.
2: No.
0: Yep. Under 7 minutes now. Third.
1: To try.

0: had decent coverage on that pass play there. So, yeah, he was forced to run outside the pocket there.
1: But you can look at the Tiger players. They got hands on their hips. Yeah. They are just absolutely tired. That defense has played a lot tonight. Yeah. Morey stands in the shotgun. He'll take it, fake the handoff, looking to throw a little screen pass out to Metcalf. Metcalf to the outside over on the left side, down to the 30 and out of bounds there. As he'll pick up a solid 10, 11, 12, 13 yards.
0: Yeah, they're going to get the guard there for holding.
2: The Tigers, number 10, Alex Freas. However, there is a flag down on the field.
1: And you know the Tenino coaching staff is not going to be happy about this.
0: No. No need for him to grab there.
1: No. No, it's a face mask called against Centralia.
0: Oh.
2: It's an inadvertent face mask penalty against the defense.
1: Inadvertent?
2: Yeah. Penalty.
0: Well, if they didn't mean to grab it kind of thing.
1: So he's going to get the – looks to be about 15 yards – On the screen pass.
0: And then an extra five.
1: And an extra five.
0: That's it.
2: The result of the play is another first down for the Beavers.
0: The Dinos had the ball for six straight minutes.
1: Yeah. So it's first and 10 down inside the 25-yard line. They hand off to Minerich again. And Minerich is breaking tackles, trying to get to the outside. And they finally wrap him up and are able to pull him down after about a four-yard gain to the 21.
2: A three-yard gain.
0: Yeah, he's just dragging guys with him.
2: Four, Enzo Montini,
0: so strong.
1: We've seen a lot of good running backs early this season, but I don't know that we've seen one like this young man.
0: No. That guy out of Kelsey is pretty good.
2: Seven.
1: Parker Minerich is 5'11 and 215. He is a horse. Snap. Hand off to him once again. Up the middle.
0: Oh,
1: got a big hole. And he's going to take it all the way down inside the 5-yard line.
2: Parker Minerich with another big run up the middle for Tenino.
1: That's 15 more yards.
0: Tiger.
2: Tied out on the field.
1: Yeah, the Tigers are just getting beat up here tonight, I'm afraid.
0: Yeah.
1: Parker Minerich is on the verge of hitting 150 yards for the night.
0: Three touchdowns.
1: Yeah.
0: Coming up.
1: We have got a timeout on the field with 5:15 left in the third period. Tonight I'm knocking on the door, but we've got an injured Centralia Tiger. Let's take 60 seconds and we'll come back. You are listening to Friday Night Under the Lights right here on KITI.
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1: Well, they've gotten the injured Centralia Tiger off the field. They've had two or three injuries tonight. And after getting him off the field, the Tigers decide to call a timeout with 5:15 left in the third period, down 34-8. Matt, you've been around a lot of football here in Southwest Washington. I would have to think that that timeout is simply, hey, kids, hang in there. Stay tough. Play it all the way out to the end of the game and do your best. I think that's all you can tell them at this point.
2: Pretty much. And, you know, it also could be an issue with, you know, losing a starter. You need to figure out your defense a little bit. They've got two guys out that are probably big holes in their defense right now. So best defensive play you got on the goal line is what you're emphasizing.
1: It's first and goal from the 5 for the Beavers. Tigers make their way back out. See if they can get a stop here. Morey brings a man in motion. He's going to take it. Hand off to Metcalf. Metcalf's going to stutter step his way into the end zone. Touchdown.
2: Yeah.

0: And so it's 40-8 now. They'll go for the extra point.
1: He gets that stutter step going. He's going to get in there.
0: Yeah.
1: He just gets to pick and choose which hole he gets to run through.
0: We've got a final. Toledo has defeated Tudor Lake 56-0 tonight.
1: Good.
0: And the kick was no good, so it stands at 40-8 to 9-0 over Centralia. 5:09 left in the third. We'll take a 30-second timeout and come back. 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
0: Tonino leads at 40-8 with 5:09 left in the third period. They will now kick off. At the end of the third quarter, Black Hills is dominating Hockessin 39-3 tonight. So a lot of high-scoring affairs. Yeah, a lot of lopsided games in Southwest Washington tonight. I'm looking deep. I don't see Vola Vola out there right now.
1: I believe he was the injured player in that last series.
0: Oh, my goodness. That's huge.
1: Yeah.
0: High end over end kick. It's going to be taken around the 20-yard line and looking for a lane, and boy, he's not going to find one. I'm trying to look, see what number that young man is.
1: Number 21.
0: Is it 21?
1: Yep.
0: Okay, and that would be Luis Sanchez, and he is a freshman running back out there. I didn't realize it was Vola Vola that got hurt.
1: Yeah.
0: We never could see the – yep, he's on the sideline. I'm watching him walk around.
1: Not feeling good.
0: No, he's not. Been some hard hitting out there tonight for sure. All right, Tigers will have it, first and 10. Down around their – looks like their 25, 26-yard line.
1: Get something going here, Tigers. Yeah.
0: Erickson under center. I set. We'll take it. Toss it. Ball's dropped. Got to pick it back.

0: left side, ball on the far hash. He'll take it, handoff right up the gut, nothing there. And they just pull him down from behind, and they drop him for about a one-yard loss that time. That's a different team in there without Monty, and now Monty's coming back in.
1: Brave. Good job.
0: Vola Vola's coming back in. Monty's coming out.
2: In the backfield, third down and 11.
0: So it's third and 11, 3:49 left in the third. Tenino leads it 40-8. Out of the shotgun, Erickson. Going to take it, fake it, rolling, looking to throw. Going to go long downfield. It's got Vola Vola down there, and it is broken up at the last minute. Too much air under the football, and Vola Vola was open for a moment at midfield, but they just couldn't get it to him.
1: Good coverage.
0: Yeah, very good coverage. It falls incomplete. Now it'll be fourth and 11.
1: Yeah, it looks like Centralia's going to punt instead of giving the ball there.
0: Highly advise it, yeah.
1: Good move.
2: The Tigers will elect the punt on fourth down.
0: Going deep for Tenino is number six, Easton Miller, sophomore wide receiver.
2: For the Bees.
0: There's the snap. Oh, my goodness, a nice kick. Boy, he launched one. And it's going to get behind Miller and take a Centralia bounce, and they'll down it inside the 30, back at the 28-yard line. Nice punt.
1: Yeah,
0: nice punt. Kick.
1: Good move right there. You don't want to be giving the ball up right on inside your 20-yard line.
2: The Beavers will have to start this drive at their own.
0: Got to play a little field position with this tonight now. With the time that's left, it's really all you've got left to you here. Tenino will go back on offense.
1: See if Tenino, well, it looks like we've got some fresh players coming in. Looks like Tenino's emptying some of their bench.
0: Yeah.
1: Good sportsmanship.
0: Yes, it is. That's the class move right there.
1: Not to mention get your players some experience.
0: Here we go. There's a snap. I think have we got a new quarterback in there as well? Let's see. We'll try to get you some names here. Number 21. Let's see here. Running the football. And that is, I don't have a 21 here. Did I get the right
1: one?
0: Could be 31.
1: David. Josh David.
0: So number 31 is Josh David. And I'm looking to see, is Maury still in there at quarterback?
1: I don't think so.
0: No, he's on the sideline.
1: Number two is quarterback.
0: Well, that is Maury. Yeah, that's Evan Maury. He's staying in there at quarterback. Bring a man in motion. There's the snap. Handoff to the running back. Oh, my goodness. He's dropped in the backfield. Tigers converge that time. And coming in strong was number eight, Jeremy Frady, to get the stop. So drop him for about a one-yard loss.
2: A loss of one on the play.
1: Let's see if the Tigers can get a three and out here and get back on offense.
0: Yeah. About to go under 2 minutes, down 40-8 to Tenino. Not a game we expected.
1: No.
0: Literally not what we expected tonight.
1: No, I expected Centralia to score some points tonight and be competitive. Just didn't happen. Great defense by Tenino, though.
0: Third down and 9. And we've got a whistle. Good. At the end of three quarters, WF West is leading Washougal 35-15. So the Bearcats continue winning in that game. Maury, man in motion, going to take it, fake it. Roll to the far side, going to shoot a pass long downfield. Got a man there wide open. Oh. Did he catch it?
3: He did.
0: He did catch it.
3: What a play.
1: That was a nice throw.
0: 34 yards on that carry.
2: Brought down clear at Centralia's 38-yard line. First down.
0: First down.

0: for the Beavers with a minute 28 left in the third. Beautiful pass that time.
1: Wide open.
0: Yep.
1: If he'd have thrown it a little bit more on time, he'd have scored easy.
0: He had to turn around and come back for the ball just a little bit, and that slowed the pattern down, obviously. So Maury out of the shotgun with a man in the slot. Single setback. There's the snap. Handoff to the running back right after the cut. Oh, my gosh. He may go. He's down inside the 20. Down to the 10. Down to the 5. Touchdown to Nino. That is number 21. Is that 21 or 23? Because I'm not showing a 21 on their roster.
1: I can't see him, Bobby.
0: I'm going to say it's got to be 23. R.J. Gates, 5'8". We saw him in action a little bit last week.
1: Right. Was that a great run? That hole is so big, you and I could have went through it side by side.
0: Wait a minute. They got a hole call against Tenino, so it's all coming back.
1: What?
2: A holding penalty will negate the run.
0: Oh, that was a beautiful run. I mean,
1: yeah, it was.
0: You can't take anything away from the young man for that. That was a great run, but it's coming all the way back. And so now it's going to be first and 20, I believe.
1: Tough break for that young lad. It's a nice run.
0: Kind of pat on the head by his teammate. So it'll be first and 20 now, back all the way back out at the 48-yard line after the holding call. And they give it to him again. Oh, my goodness. He was grabbed from the top, and he's being wrestled down by a host of Centralia Tigers. That's Gates.
2: Gates up the middle.
1: Almost looked like a clothesline.
0: Oh, it did.
1: But those are illegal.
0: Another Tiger is down.
1: Oh, man. Can't afford to keep losing players.
0: With 38 seconds left here in the third period. Way too many injury timeouts tonight. Let's take a 60-second timeout and we'll come back. You are listening to Friday Night Under the Lights right here on KITI.
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0: Tyler Sanchez, senior linebacker, was the injured Centralia Tiger. They got him off the field. And quite frankly, if you look across the way, that bench is filled up with injured players right now.
1: Yeah, there's about five of them that are sitting on the bench.
0: Second and 19 for Tenino. They're going to fake it. Roll to the near side, shoot a pass. It's going to be caught and dropped. Holy moly. They were trying to hit Sadler over there, and Sadler had it at the 40-yard line, just dropped it.
1: Yeah, it's Sadler. One of those plays where thinking about running before he caught the football kind of thing.
0: Third and 19 now with 17 seconds left in the third. And they'll bring the ball back over to the red tee. And the Centralia defense is gassed. That's the only way I know how to put it. They're just gassed.
1: They've been on the field a long time.
0: Most of the night. Maury out of the shotgun.
1: Approaches.
0: And they're going to draw Centralia. Draw them off sides, and 5-yard penalty. You really hate to see a game deteriorate into something like this where it's just your defense is just worn out. They're trying.

0: healthy football. It's just not what, obviously not what the Tigers thought they were going to have to face tonight.
1: Right.
0: So now it's 3rd and 14 after the 5-yard penalty. There's a snap, handoff. They give it to Gates again, and Gates is going to be pulled down from behind. And they finally blow a whistle.
1: Loss there.
0: So he's going to lose about 3 or 4 yards.
2: Probably and punt the ball right now.
0: And that's gratefully going to be the end of the third period. That's the end of the third period with your score. Tonight, 40, Centralia 8. We will take a 60-second timeout and come back and bring you the fourth period. You are listening to Friday Night Under the Lights right here on KITI.
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0: We're going to the fourth period here. 40-8, your score tonight on top of Centralia. Bobby Jackson and Matt Kaya for KITI Sports as tonight will kick it away. High snap. Puts a foot into it. Oh, my goodness, he launches one. Oh, my word. And this one's going to go into the end zone, touchback. And so they'll bring it out to the 20-yard line. We were watching the Tenino kicker. That's Rafael Ontivera. No, the punter, 24, Mason Thompson. We were watching him in warm-ups, and I mean he was absolutely crushing the football with his foot, and he did it again there.
2: That's a little about too hard.
0: Yeah, that's about a 55-yard kick right there.
2: Pretty good for high school football.
0: No kidding. So Centralia will have it first and 10.
5: In a few minutes, we will announce the winning number.
0: Down 40-8 with 11:52 in the game. Tigers have gotten quite a few guys hurt over there on the sidelines, and you see them sitting over there. A couple of senior players for sure. Bill Volavola went out of the game for a bit. I think he's out again. Means Monty is in there, and he'll get the football and try to take it. Oh, my goodness. He was met at the line of scrimmage, just face bags to face mask. No place to go. Lost a yard.
2: Yeah, tonight's first-string defense is still in there.
0: Monty's carried the ball 9 times for a grand total of 8 yards. It's just been that kind of night.
2: Niners just playing outstanding defense.
0: Second and 11. Well, I don't think there's any doubt. Tonino's for real.
2: Yeah.
0: Erickson under center. Fakes the handoff, rolls to the near side, looking to throw the football. He gets it off, and he didn't catch it. Nope. That was number 9, Boone, and Boone had it in his hands. He knew it, and he dropped it. Falls incomplete.
5: Pass is incomplete.
0: Goes to
5: Hudson Gordon.
0: It should go to third down.
2: It is going to be third down. Oh, foul.
5: It is a holding penalty.
0: Was there a penalty?
2: Holding against the Tigers.
0: So it's going to stay second down, but
2: they're declining.
0: Oh, they're going to decline now. Yeah. Be third down. Okay.
2: Being said, Centralia just can't seem to get first down.
0: No, they can't.
2: No reason to accept penalties. Might as well take the down.
0: Well, they haven't been able to get out of their own way tonight, to be honest with you.

0: Third and 11
1: for the Tigers. Down 40-8 to Tenino. Erickson will go under center with two wides and an eye set. He'll take it, toss in the backfield. Goes to Monte. Monte's got some room. As he takes it around the left side, he'll take it out for about 5-6 yards. Nice run that time.
2: Another Tiger down.
1: And another Tiger is on the ground. Holy moly. Helmet off.
2: A lot of pain.
1: Oh, my goodness. This ball game is almost 2.5 hours old. And it was Monte that went down. He didn't want to come out of the game, but he has to. But it brings up 4th and 11.
2: 4th and 4.
1: Oh, I'm sorry. You're right. 4th and 4. They hadn't changed it on the scoreboard yet.
3: Attention, if you have lost a cell phone with butterflies on the back, please report to the
2: team. Charlie, it looks like they're going to punt here.
3: And if you have lost a
1: 4th and 11, they will.
3: Report down to the gate.
1: And I'm not quite sure. It doesn't even look like Tenino's going to put anybody back. They're not. There's the snap.

0: not. There's a snap. Puts a foot into it. High, high end over and kick. They're going to let it just bounce. And it takes a big Centralia Tiger bounce. Down inside the 30, down to about the 28-yard line.
1: Good kick.
2: Fantastic punt by the Tigers.
0: So that's where Tenino will have it, first and 10.
2: Down the
0: start this drive.
2: Tenino's own 28-yard line.
0: Matt, again, not the game we anticipated tonight.
1: No.
0: For sure.
1: Nope. Centralia definitely ran into a buzzsaw today.
0: Tenino started out the season beating Rainier 19-14, then Kalama 33-12. Got blanked by Toledo, then came back last week and won 7-6 against Napavine. And now next week, a real test for this Tenino team as they take on Rochester right back here at home.
1: Should be an interesting football game.
0: The battle for I-5 there. There's a handoff. Oh, my goodness, what a hit. As Metcalf didn't get very far that time as he was met by one of the up men there for, or one of the linemen there for Centralia.
1: Metcalf got met.
0: Clock moving at 9:52. Second and 10. Ball at the 28. Morey out of the shotgun. Two wides to the right, or one ride, that is. Back looking. Going to go that direction. Got a man. It's caught. And dragging tacklers. Let's see who the receiver was. Was that Sadler?
1: Yes.
0: He picks up about 3 or 4 yards.
2: Last is complete. The clock
0: continues to move at 9:09. And if I'm Tenino, I'm just trying to keep the ball inbounds and let the clock run.
1: Yeah.
0: Third and 5.
1: Try to get out of here with no injuries from here on out.
0: Yeah. Morey waits on the snap. He had low snap. He hands off to his running back, looking for some room, and nope, not much there. As Enzo Monti for the Tigers put a nice stick on the running back that time.
1: That was a good play by Monti.
0: Yeah.
2: We'll bring up the fourth down and one.
0: So fourth and one now.
1: Wonder if Tenino's going to kick or go for that first down. Tigers haven't been able to stop anybody on short yardage, so let's see what they do here.
0: They're bringing in wholesale changes. And they're going to
1: run for that first down. Yep. I don't blame them.
0: They're going to go for it. Morey under center. Look for the quarterback sneak here. Yep, straight ahead.
1: No problem.
0: First down, and Moore still on his feet, bouncing to the outside. He's still running to the 50, 45, 40, out of bounds at about the 39-yard line. And another Tiger is down. Oh, my goodness. On the Tenino sideline.
1: Number 8.
0: Wow.
1: Frady.
0: It is Frady, number 8, throwing his helmet off, and now he's hurt. With 7:45 left here in the ball game, as the Centralia Tigers are having to take a look, let's take a 60-second timeout. We'll be back. 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
4: 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The lights come on, the bleachers fill up, and for a couple of hours.

0: The whole community has something to cheer about. For more than 40 years, Chehalis Rentals has been proud to support the schools, families, and activities that make this area home. And this fall, they're proud to do it again. Here's to the players, the coaches, the parents, and everyone in the stands cheering them on. From your friends at Chehalis Rentals, have a great season.
1: 45 left here in the football game as I believe that we call it Sadler's down. Yep. Number four. Still down on the sideline. And now they're bringing both teams back to their respective sidelines as they work on him. So we take a look at some of the scores from around the area. Adna all over P.L. Willapa Valley tonight, 46-6 in the fourth period. Black Hills, with 3 minutes left in their ball game, leading Hockison 39-16. As we look to see if we can find some other scores here, Napavine in the fourth period, all over El Waco, 44-6. Let's see here. In Toledo, a final, defeated Tudor Lake tonight, 56-0. Tumwater. And this score has not been updated. Still 21-14 is the score there, they say. And WF West is leading Washougal 42-22 with 8 minutes left in the fourth quarter. Let's see if we've got any other scores here for you. And that will do it. And they are still working on Sadler. We'll take another 60-second timeout and come back. You're listening to Friday Night Lights right here on KITI.
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1: It was actually Frady injured on the play, and they are walking him off, and he's holding his arm, and it doesn't look good. So it'll be first and 10 for Tenino at the 38-yard line after the run. Morey. There's a snap, handoff. It goes to Mr. Gates. There he goes. Going to take it all the way. Touchdown.
4: Wow. He's pretty fast, Bobby. He shot through that lane. Nobody touched him.
1: RJ Gates. And what amounts to a 40 or 38 yard touchdown run. It is now 46-8.
4: Wonder if they'll go for two here to make running clock, maybe.
1: That would make sense. Because, quite frankly, this one needs to be over.
4: Yeah.
1: It just does.
4: Centralia's running out of players.
1: They've got four players sitting on the sideline right now, all injuries.
4: One in the locker room now, two.
1: In all my years of calling football, I have never seen a night like this where this many players get hurt.
4: Me either, Bobby.
1: So I don't know. They're waiting on something here. I'm not getting in a hurry on this extra point try. Are they going to kick it?
4: Yeah.
1: They are going to kick it.

0: Okay. There's a snap. It's up. It's away. It is good. Timeout on the field. Tonight on Legion, 47-8 here over Centralia. We'll take 30 seconds and come back. You are listening to Friday Night Under the Lights right here on KITI.
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0: .732 left in the ball game. Tenino extends its lead 47-8 over Centralia. And the Tigers, Matt, quite frankly, tonight have just been beat up.
2: Yeah.
0: Absolutely beat up. At least five injuries that we count in this ball game. One's gone to the locker room with an arm injury.
3: If you have the winning ticket,
4: looks like we had some kind of a penalty. I didn't see any signals.
0: I didn't either.
4: Maybe it's unsportsmanlike conduct. Is there probably 15?
0: Probably a celebration penalty after that touchdown. If it backs them up, they'll kick it off from their own 25-yard line.
3: 215-0951.
0: There's 7:32 left. You almost wonder who the Tigers are going to be able to put on the football field.
4: Yeah.
0: They approach the ball. It's an end-over-end kick, short. It's going to bounce into the hands of the return man, who's going to be dragged out of bounds. And that's number 27, Nick Brayfogle. Hope I called that right. A senior running back for the Tigers. And 7:13 left here, down 47-8.
4: And it looks like they're doing a running clock anyway, which is a good
0: idea.
4: I
0: think that's a wise idea. Yeah,
4: Tigers are definitely depleted.
0: They're decimated.
4: Yeah.
0: Yeah, no other way to put it.
4: They're missing two of their best offensive linemen right now. So, yeah, we just need to get this game over with.
0: Missing their best running back. I mean, it's just been a mess. And now the ball is dropped, but they're going to get to 9-0 for jumping offsides, I believe.
3: Playing on the field before the play.
0: Offsides.
3: Offsides penalty against Tenino. It's a 5-yard penalty.
4: Set the ball, wind
3: first
4: the clock.
3: First down and 5 for Centralia.
4: There we go. Wind the clock. Oh, he didn't wind the clock.
0: So it stopped at 6:51, but once they snap this ball, it'll start again. Caden Erickson, rough night under center tonight, for sure. And another drop ball, and another penalty flag.
4: This time. False start.
3: False start penalty against Centralia.
0: So they backed up the 5 yards, back to the original line of scrimmage, and start all over again.
4: A little back and forth.
0: A little bit. Well, it's always good to win homecoming.
4: Yeah.
0: Always good. This will be first and 10 again. Erickson. With a snap, has it, hands off to his running back, trying to bust through. I believe that's Monty. Pick up 3 or 4. Clock continues to move now with 6:37 in the game. As the Tigers will have to go home and, first of all, heal up.
4: Yeah.
0: And I'll
4: this doesn't get any easier playing Montesano next week.
0: No, it does not. And you got to hope that none of these injuries is serious.
4: Right.
0: to the point that it

0: these people from playing. I set behind Erickson, takes it, hands off to Monty again. Monty looking for room. Nope, not going to find any. They're going to drag him down from behind. Tackling back at the 40-yard line, so he's going to lose about 3 yards.
1: Yeah. Just ran into a red wall right there.
0: Yeah.
2: Tackle made by the Beavers, number 8, Bailey Pauley.
0: So it'll be 3rd and 5 now. Third and 5 for the Tigers, down 47-8. Erickson waiting on the snap. They show blitz. Toss, Monty trying to get outside. And he'll get the first down and then some. He'll take it down inside the 50, all the way down to the 45, outside the 45, around the 44-yard line. That's going to be a first down for Centralia.
2: Out of bounds. First down for the Tigers at the 44.
3: Are they not winding the clock?
0: I guess not.
3: Okay, then.
0: Unless he went, he must have gone out of bounds over there and they stopped it.
3: Usually when you do running clock, you just wind it.
0: That would be my guess, yeah. First and 10, 44-yard line. Erickson has it. Hands off.

0: Erickson has it. Hands off. Monty again. Monty looking for room. Monty's still playing hard. You got to admire this kid. I mean, he's still out there getting it. He picked up about 8 or 9 yards that time.
1: It's a good run.
0: I'm pretty sure that Tenino's got a lot of their second teamers in there, and they just sent in another one.
1: Yep, you can tell they're smaller.
0: This may be the JV squad at this point. They are smaller.
1: Yeah.
0: Well, the starters tonight have earned this.
1: Yes, they have.
0: Tigers back to the firing line on second and one, 4:38 left, down 47-8. Erickson. Long snap count, toss to Monty, trying to get outside. He does, and he'll have another first down. Now inside the 30, down around the 28-yard line, out of bounds. It's starting to get considerably cool around here now. Now they start the clock. It's making you crazy, isn't it?
1: Yeah, you know, I'm an official, and these guys are taking way too long.
0: We're about to go into 4 minutes here. Erickson looks over the line. Two wide receivers. Eye set. He'll have it. Hand off to Monty. Straight up the gut. Monty, boy, running hard. He's going to pick up about 6 yards, 7 yards, 8 yards, actually, on that carry.
1: It's nice to see the Tigers finally moving the football a little bit.
2: Another carry for Enzo.
0: 3:38 left in the game.
2: He will pick up about six. Second down and four.
0: And the Tenino player had to come off the field limping. Second and four at the 22 for the Tigers.
2: UK 5624. Report to the parking lot.
0: 3 minutes and 13 seconds. Clock ticking.
2: Dark blue will be the plate number. B UK
0: Erickson.
2: 5624.
0: With the snap, hands off to the first man through, number 26. Nice run that time.
1: Yes, it was.
0: Takes it down inside.
1: Oh, penalty.
0: Oh, my goodness. That was
1: don't get too excited.
0: Andres Cornell, a junior running back. And so what have we got here? Probably a hold. Are they going to pick it up?
1: Ooh.
0: Well,
1: these are different officials, I tell you.
0: Yeah. Dead ball, personal foul against Centralia. Yeah. Who's he doing?
1: From the end of the run?
0: I don't know.
1: Not sure. Yeah, from the end of the run.
2: Against Centralia. Penalty will be assessed 15 yards.
0: A situation like this, sometimes it's easy for these guys to lose their composure a little bit. So,
1: well, that penalty wasn't terrible, other than it negated a
0: really nice,
1: nice
0: run.
1: Game,
0: yeah.
1: But it's only third down and short. So, I guess that's a bonus.
0: Yeah. Let's see if the Tigers can figure out a way to punch one in here late in the ball game. Erickson. Under center. Take it. Hands off to the first man through.
1: Look for the first down.
0: It's a final. Black Hills has defeated Hockenson tonight 39-23. Hockenson made a valiant effort trying to get back into that ball game.
1: First and 10 for the Tigers.
0: So first and 10 at the 22-yard line with 2:24. Clock moving.
2: At the 15 or 16-yard line.
0: 2:16 left in the game. There's a snap. Toss to Monty, trying to bounce it to the outside. And he's going to get down to around the 10-yard line.

0: That's going to be a pickup of about 8 or 9 yards. And another penalty flag.
1: I'm
0: afraid this is a game that would never end.
2: Yep. You know, when you throw a penalty flag at this stage of the game, it's got to be ridiculously obvious.
0: Yeah. Well, you know, these guys are doing the best they can out there. They see this one time. They got to make a judgment call.
2: Yeah.
0: So it must be another personal foul. It is.
1: See, dead ball personal foul.
0: I also have a final. WF West has defeated Washougal 49-29 tonight. WF West goes to 5-0.
2: So it should be second down and long. We'll have the down rate.
0: It is second down, and they're changing the yard mark over there.
1: Second down in very long course.
0: You see the Tiger coaching staff has left the press box up here. They're headed to the field. Erickson looks over the line. Has a snap, takes it, hands off to Monty, trying to get back to the outside over on the far side. Not much there. No penalty flags, and so hopefully we'll get this one over here with here in just about a minute.
1: Third down and about 12.

0: That was nice not to have a penalty.
1: It was nice not to have a penalty flag that time. You're absolutely right. Under a minute now. Third and 12 for the Tigers. I don't know why you don't just load up and throw one in the end zone right here just to see what happens.
2: Yeah.
1: Erickson. Snap. Fakes the handoff. That's what they're going to do. She'll throw it over to the near side, and it is caught down around the six-yard line. And he's going to be really close to a first down, and I think he may have it.
2: Actually, has it.
1: He does. He got a first down.
3: But then he's down.
1: Tiger down. Oh, no.
4: Timeout on the field.
1: Not again. We are going into hour number three of this ball game. Now, gratefully, he's up and walking off. But I don't think he can stay on the field. He's got to come off for a play, doesn't he?
2: Yes, he does.
1: And the player was
2: number 11.
1: Number 11, that is Charles Stout.
0: It's a nice catch he made there.
1: It was a nice catch. 28 seconds left. First and goal from the 7-yard line.
0: Let's see if the Tigers can get a score here. That'd be nice.
1: Be nice. On that. It would be nice. And they start the clock. 18 seconds. Erickson with 10 seconds. Don't try to score here. There's a toss. Gets it to the outside. Can he turn the corner? He does. Touchdown, Centralia, with 1 second left on the clock. How about that? Monty in for the score.
2: And there's no penalty flags, Bobby.
1: No penalty flags. And so the Tigers will leave here at least in double digits tonight. Well, let's see what they do here on the extra point.
2: We're going to have one more play, of course.
1: One play with 1 second. And it looks like they'll try to go for two here, and I don't blame them.
2: Yeah.
1: Why not? Erickson with 1 second left. Try to get this two-point conversion. Snap. Tossed him. His running back, Monty, he's in for the two-point conversion. Actually, that doesn't end the ball game. They still have to kick off.
0: Oh, we got another penalty flag.
1: Oh, my gracious.
0: Yeah.
1: The touchdown will count. But after that, a dead ball foul, personal foul against Tenino. Oh, I don't know if you just don't decline that. Maybe you can as a dead ball foul, so you may not be able to.
2: No, you can decline any penalty, but you're not going to decline that one. You're going to take the 15 on the kickoff and go from there.
1: 47-16 with 1 second left.
2: 1 second.
1: 1 second on the clock. Folks, this has been one of the craziest games I believe I've ever called for a lot of reasons. Much of it from the injuries that we've seen out here tonight and how many Centralia players have gone down. And that the guys from Centralia are just beat up tonight.
2: Yeah,
1: they went into the teeth of what is turning out to be a very, very, very good Tenino football team.
2: Yeah.
1: And this is a dangerous team now.
2: Yeah. They have to beat you.
1: Yep.
2: They get after you physically. And ball control. Tough defense. So they're a total package. They can hit you from many different angles.
1: So, Centralia, are they going to try an onside? No.
2: No, I would think they're just going to kick this with 1 second left. No point in kicking an onside kick.
1: There's not.
2: Maybe just squib it and just get it out of here. Hopefully, nobody gets hurt.
1: Nobody else, anyway.

0: It is a squid kick. Oh. It'll go into the end zone, and guess what? We still have a second on the clock.
1: That's right. They can't wind the clock until the ball's touched. All he had to do is touch the ball, Bobby.
0: Wow.
1: I think we're going to have a kneel down. That's the most predictable play there is right here.
0: And that'll do it. Wait for that moment to happen. There's a lot of people who have already cleared out from the stands tonight.
1: Happy victory for them.
0: Yeah.
1: Oh, come on. Let's get this going.
0: Was there another penalty? No, I don't guess there was.
1: No, they're just taking their time getting the ball down. These officials want to stay on the field for some reason.
0: Well, they're in the victory formation.
1: There it is.
0: There it is. And that's the ball game. The final score, 47-16 to 9-0 on top of Centralia. We're going to take a two-minute timeout and come back, and we're going to wrap this one. You're listening to Friday Night Under the Lights right here on KITI.
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0: Is 47-16 is your final score as we have made our way to the Power Sports Northwest post-game show right here on KITI. Bobby Jackson along with Matt Kaya. And Matt came in here expecting a much better contest than what we got. But I tell you what, the Tenino Beavers absolutely manhandled and dogged Centralia the entire night. And Centralia, of course, they scored early in the game, thought we might have a chance if they were down 15-0. They came back and Bill Bolabola and lighted everything up with a great score.
1: Yeah.
0: But after that, Tenino just took over and absolutely manhandled the Tigers. Several key injuries on the team tonight. In fact, it seemed like every time we turned around, there was a Tiger on the field.
1: A good starter player.
0: Yeah. Several seniors. I mean, it was just not a good night for Centralia whatsoever. They go down 47-16. And it's time now for us to name our Roof Doctor players of the game. And I'm going to give the honors to Mr. Matt Kaya.
1: Yeah, Parker Minerich, once again, back-to-back games where he is just dominated running the football. Hit two touchdowns today, 100-plus yards
0: 137
1: rushing.
0: 137 yards rushing,
1: yes. You know, the man just can't be stopped. So I got to give it to him. And then for the defensive player again,

0: I'm going to give it to the entire Tenino Beaver defense. Well, those deserved. Guys dominated all day long, stopping every run that they had. They had that one big play, but after that, it was lights out. They didn't get anything. So I'm going to give it to the Beaver defense.
1: All right. Congratulations to our Roof Doctor players of the game. And that's going to wrap up this edition of High School Football on a Friday night here in Southwest Washington. Once again, the final score here, Beavers 47, Centralia Tigers 16. And the Tigers will go home and they will face Montesano next week. And the Beavers will move on and take on up till tonight. And as far Montesano. As I know, no, the Beavers will face Rochester.
0: Oh, Rochester.
1: Rochester this next week. So, once again, 47-16, your final score. From my broadcast partner, Matt Kaya, and our producer back at the studio, Judah McNeely, I'm Bobby Jackson. Our time is up. We thank you so much for yours.
2: 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Right to the juke, John, you go in. Coin right in.

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2: ABC News, I'm Dave Packer. The latest federal jobs report showed the U.S. economy added 29,000 jobs in September, far lower than the 80,000 that were expected. And employment in July and August combined revised to show 60,000 fewer jobs than previously reported. President Trump rallying in Mobile, Alabama ahead of the midterms, repeating his claim that prices will go down once the war with Iran ends. Cornell University saying it's fully supporting New York Governor Kathy Hochul's decision to assign alleged gang rape investigation to Attorney General Letitia James. It is Saturday morning in Japan and South Korea, which woke up to the news of another North Korean missile launch. South Korea says it traveled more than 400 miles before crashing into the sea. U.S. Pacific Command says there was no immediate threat to U.S. personnel, territory, or to allies. This is ABC News.
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KIGI, well, I like little facts, and you probably know that because I talk about them on the air a lot. But here's one for you, Canadian apologies. Canada passed the Apology Act back in 2009, which ensures that saying sorry cannot be used in an admission of legal guilt. I'm sorry. Oh, you're under arrest. No, it's not a legal admission to guilt. Do we have that here? We should have that here.

0: That's the other guy, the little rubber band on KITI. Well, weather-wise, it's going to be pretty nice for the next few days. I know we need the rain. The sunshine's nice, but we need the rain. But tonight, mostly cloudy, right around 51 for the low tonight. Tomorrow, Saturday, patchy fog in the morning. Afternoon, sunshine with a high right around 73, low of 49. Sunday, get this, mostly sunny, high of 77 on Sunday. That's what's in the forecast right now. And then Sunday night, right around 47, 73 on Monday, 71 on Tuesday. Where's the rain?
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2: 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At each vacation stop, we draw one finalist for a special prize and a chance at the vacation. We'll randomly draw one grand prize winner from the 12 finalists and notify them on Monday, December 22nd. The vacation includes airfare, accommodations, and park passes for 4 people. The prize is not transferable and must be redeemed by January 31st, 2027, giving us their travel plans at that time and must travel before September 30th, 2027. The winner will be presented a cash option as an alternative to the trip. The winner is responsible for any taxes incurred from the grand prize. The total number of entries at each location determines the odds of being a finalist. The odds of winning the grand prize after becoming a finalist is 1 in 12. Employees and immediate family members of premier broadcasters are ineligible to win. Employees of vacation stop locations cannot enter at their place of employment.
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0: It's the same old song. That's the Four Tops on KITI for the greatest hits of all time. Double A, I'll argue with you on your Friday. And you know, sea otters, they hold hands while they're sleeping to keep from drifting apart. I tried that with Jamie. It didn't work. Slapped my hand away. But we're still not drifting apart. That's the good news. Al Stewart, On the Border on KITI.
1: The fishing boats go out across the evening water.

That's my girl. That's Carly Simon on KITI. Glad to have you along on a Friday. AA Al Archer in for Bobby Jackson. And I've got the Beatles, the Fab Four on KITI.

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Another day's useless energy spent. Impassioned lovers wrestle as one. Lonely man cries for love and has none. New mother picks up and settles her son. Senior citizens wish they were young. Cold-hearted orb that rules the night removes the colors from our sight. Red is gray and yellow white, but we decide which is right and which is an illusion.

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2: ABC News, I'm Dave Packer. Multiple sources identifying the co-pilot accused of stabbing the captain of an Israel-bound flight and plunging the plane in a terrifying nosedive in an attempt to crash it as 29-year-old Hammam al-Hammami. Meanwhile,
3: Captain Smit Bashar saying he is now feeling fine despite being stabbed multiple times. He's now back in the UAE. His first officer on that flight is in custody there. Israeli officials say he may have been radicalized as the investigation continues.
2: ABC's Tom Sophie Burridge. The U.S. economy showing signs of a slowdown. Friday's government report showing employers adding just 29,000 jobs in September. That's well below expectations. The unemployment rate edging up to 4.2%. As drivers around the world deal with record high gas prices, now some possible relief. Member countries of the Group of Seven, or G7, agreeing to release 100 million barrels of diesel fuel and crude oil from reserve stock. This is ABC News.
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KITL. Well, this song won many awards. Came out back in 1973 by Gladys Knight and the Pips. Ah, I know you remember it. And you know the words. Sing it. Good singer or not, bellow it out.

0: Some kind of wonderful here with Lou Sunday News. Okay, ITI. Well, weather-wise, looking pretty good. A little cold tonight, down to about 51. But tomorrow, patchy fog in the morning, sunshine by the afternoon. Should reach a high right around 73, and a nice breeze coming through 5 to 7 in the afternoon. Tomorrow night, mostly clear, low about 49. And then on Sunday, look out. Man, get your suntan lotion on again. Mostly sunny, high right around 77 on Sunday, with a low of 47 on Sunday night.
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2: ABC News, I'm Dave Packer. The latest federal jobs report showed the U.S. economy added 29,000 jobs in September, far lower than the 80,000 that were expected. And employment in July and August combined revised to show 60,000 fewer jobs than previously reported. President Trump rallying in Mobile, Alabama ahead of the midterms, repeating his claim that prices will go down once the war with Iran ends. Cornell University saying it's fully supporting New York Governor Kathy Hochul's decision to assign alleged gang rape investigation to Attorney General Letitia James. It is Saturday morning in Japan and South Korea, which woke up to the news of another North Korean missile launch. South Korea says it traveled more than 400 miles before crashing into the sea. U.S. Pacific Command says there was no immediate threat to U.S. personnel, territory, or to allies. This is ABC News.
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2: ABC News, I'm Dave Packer. Multiple sources identifying the co-pilot accused of stabbing the captain of an Israel-bound flight and plunging the plane in a terrifying nosedive in an attempt to crash it as 29-year-old Hammam al-Hammami. Meanwhile,
3: Captain Smit Bashar saying he is now feeling fine despite being stabbed multiple times. He's now back in the UAE. His first officer on that flight is in custody there. Israeli officials say he may have been radicalized as the investigation continues.
2: ABC's Tom Sophie Burridge. The U.S. economy showing signs of a slowdown. Friday's government report showing employers adding just 29,000 jobs in September. That's well below expectations. The unemployment rate edging up to 4.2%. As drivers around the world deal with record high gas prices, now some possible relief. Member countries of the Group of Seven or G7 agreeing to release 100 million barrels of diesel fuel and crude oil from reserve stock. This is ABC News.
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2: ABC News, I'm Dave Packer. The latest federal jobs report showed the U.S. economy added 29,000 jobs in September, far lower than the 80,000 that were expected. And employment in July and August combined revised to show 60,000 fewer jobs than previously reported. President Trump rallying in Mobile, Alabama ahead of the midterms, repeating his claim that prices will go down once the war with Iran ends. Cornell University saying it's fully supporting New York Governor Kathy Hochul's decision to assign alleged gang rape investigation to Attorney General Letitia James. It is Saturday morning in Japan and South Korea, which woke up to the news of another North Korean missile launch. South Korea says it traveled more than 400 miles before crashing into the sea. U.S. Pacific Command says there was no immediate threat to U.S. personnel, territory, or to allies. This is ABC News.
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2: ABC News, I'm Dave Packer. Multiple sources identifying the co-pilot accused of stabbing the captain of an Israel-bound flight and plunging the plane in a terrifying nosedive in an attempt to crash it as 29-year-old Hammam al-Hammami. Meanwhile,
3: Captain Smit Bashar saying he is now feeling fine despite being stabbed multiple times. He's now back in the UAE. His first officer on that flight is in custody there. Israeli officials say he may have been radicalized as the investigation continues.
2: ABC's Tom Sophie Burridge. The U.S. economy showing signs of a slowdown. Friday's government report showing employers adding just 29,000 jobs in September. That's well below expectations. The unemployment rate edging up to 4.2%. As drivers around the world deal with record high gas prices, now some possible relief. Member countries of the Group of Seven or G7 agreeing to release 100 million barrels of diesel fuel and crude oil from reserve stock. This is ABC News.
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2: ABC News, I'm Chuck Sievertson. Good morning. President Trump speaking about inflation and the Iran war being blamed for it at a rally in Mobile, Alabama last night.
3: As soon as it's going to end very soon, probably right after the election, but as soon as it does end, oil prices will come tumbling down.
2: Member countries of the Group of Seven agree to release 100 million barrels of diesel fuel and crude oil from reserve stock over 4 months, says the French president. Co-pilot accused of attacking the captain on an Israel-bound flight with an axe, trying to seize the controls, was an Omani national barred from flying on his country's airline because of concerns about extremist views. That from an unidentified diplomat and other sources. South Korea confirms North Korea fired another missile into the East Sea today. The family of Renee Good, who was fatally shot by an ICE officer in Minneapolis in January, is filing lawsuits against the officer and top administration officials. This is ABC News.
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2: ABC News, I'm Chuck Sievertson. Good morning. Update on the co-pilot who allegedly tried to crash a plane bound for Israel from ABC's Michelle Franzen.
3: Senior intelligence and law enforcement officials tell ABC News the co-pilot of the Fly Dubai plane who allegedly attacked the plane's captain and attempted to crash the Boeing 737 bound for Israel is an Omani national who was previously suspended from flying by Oman Air after he was identified as a security risk.
2: President Trump now saying the Iran situation will be over after the midterm elections in November and says oil prices will then plummet. Group of seven or G7 countries agree to release 100 million barrels of diesel fuel and crude oil from reserve stock over 4 months, says French President Macron. The president today travels to Vandalia, Ohio to rally with candidates this evening. South Korea says North Korea fired another missile into the sea. This is ABC News.
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2: ABC News, I'm Chuck Sievertson. Sources familiar with the investigation tell ABC News that the co-pilot accused of attacking the captain on an Israel-bound flight and trying to crash the plane was an Omani national barred from flying in his country's airline because of extremist views. Pilot speaking out, ABC's Alex Stone.
3: Captain Smit Machar telling India's prime minister, quote, I said to myself while I was getting beaten, this is a last push, Smit, do it. Somehow I opened the door and everyone came in and everyone else had an equal role.
2: President Trump repeating last month's prediction on the Iran situation at a rally in Mobile, Alabama last night.
4: As soon as it's going to end very soon, probably right after the election, but as soon as it does end, oil prices will come tumbling down.
2: A group of seven or G7 countries agrees to release 100 million barrels of diesel fuel and crude oil from reserve stock. South Korea says North Korea fired another missile into the sea today. This is ABC News.
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Up and out of bright and early Saturday morning at 6:08. Hope you're doing great. My name's Matt Shannon. And thinking back on the night before now, here's the Beatles.

That's Dave Clark 5 here on KITI. It's 620, and in Lewis County, our weather this weekend, more than you could even ask for early October. You've got sunny, temperature in the low, maybe mid-70s today, mid to upper 70s tomorrow. Still partly sunny, low 70s to start the week Monday and Tuesday. It's Love's Unlimited Orchestra now here on KITI.

0: That's the Staple Singers on KITI. At 6:35, it's time for a little humor.
1: And now, Dad Joke Theater.
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3: 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Do you know what it is?
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6: I don't have time for politics, but when I learned that John Braun took nearly $100,000 from insurance companies and then voted their way in Olympia, I had to speak up. 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

Three-part sibling harmony from the Bee Gees. KITI. What a weekend we have in the great Northwest. Hope you get to enjoy it as best you can. It's 6:42. Matt Shannon, glad to be with you. And here's Johnny Nash and Stir It Up.

He's at it. Move it out. 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KITI sing-along songs. We got the Vokes down. Baby, you're the one.

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3: ABC News, I'm Chuck Sievertson. President Trump repeating his prediction of a month ago on the Iran situation and inflation at a rally in Mobile, Alabama last night.
4: As soon as it's going to end very soon, probably right after the election, but as soon as it does end, oil prices will come tumbling down.
3: The group of seven, or G7 countries, agrees to release 100 million barrels of diesel fuel and crude oil from reserve stock over 4 months, says French President Macron. This comes after another monthly slowdown in job creation in the Labor Department's monthly surveys. The unemployment rate ticked up. Sources familiar with the investigation tell ABC News the co-pilot accused of attacking the captain on an Israel-bound flight with an axe and trying to seize the controls was an Omani national prohibited from flying on his country's airline because of concerns about extremist views. North Korea fired another missile into the sea today, says South Korea's military. This is ABC News.
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Saturday morning in lovely Lewis County at 7:08. Hope you're doing great. My name is Matt Shannon. What weather we have? Southwest Washington today, sunny. Temperature low to mid 70s. Sunny mid to upper 70s on the way tomorrow. And here's Aretha Franklin and A Freeway of Love. KITI.

Rockin' Rod Stewart on KITI. He announced earlier this week that next year will be his final year of going on tour, but not the final year of concerts. Basically, it's a way to weasel out of saying, come to my farewell tour, but I'll keep performing other places, and you know how it is. Gotta drum up sales somehow. And it's

0: It's Fleetwood Mac here on KITI, and well, we've got a Disneyland vacation to just give away simply for fun. We thought of it so long ago, not really a unique idea to give away a Disneyland vacation, but then it just kind of took year after year. Before we know it, decades have gone by, and it's really fun because somebody's going to win this five-day trip for four. You just got to be 18 or older and get to our next vacation stop. Give it a shot. Coming up Thursday afternoon from 1 until 3, we'll be in Toledo at the Market Fresh store. During those 2 hours, sign up. The time runs out. One name gets drawn. That person is going to win a $100 Toledo Market Fresh gift card. 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

It's Tony Orlando and Don at KITI. 7:49. I am the monkey maniac around here. As 60 years of the Monkees are being celebrated, Mickey Dolan's out on tour performing their classics. And the record label that owns the name and the catalog, they're doing a great job of reissuing product, making things previously unavailable available. Just go to rhino.com or monkees.com for that. We got the guys on the air now at KITI.

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2: ABC News, I'm Chuck Sievertson. Investigators in the United Arab Emirates say the co-pilot had attempted to carry out a terrorist act on a flight bound for Israel for allegedly attacking the captain. They say he was barred from flying on his country's airline because of extremist views. ABC's Tom Sufi Burich.
3: Revealing he assaulted the captain inside the cockpit using a crash axe, stored so pilots can use it to break out of wreckage in the event of an emergency. Senior intelligence and law enforcement officials now identifying the suspected attacker as an Omani national, 29-year-old Hamam al-Hamami, who is said to be cooperating with investigators.
2: Amid record high diesel prices, agreeing to release 100 million barrels of diesel fuel and crude oil from reserves, the group of seven or G7 countries. President Trump playing right now at the golf course he owns in Sterling, Virginia. He heads today to Vandalia.

0: Ohio to rally with candidates this evening. 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

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KITI, Saturday morning, 8:08. My name's Matt Shannon. Hopefully, you're enjoying this first fabulous weekend of October and weather in Southwest Washington. Pretty much whatever you want to do today. Nearly perfect. Expect sunny right around 73. Sunny about 77 tomorrow. And it's Pete Townsend, the helpful fella at KITI.

James Taylor and Carly Simon on KITI at 8:15. Coming up Thursday afternoon, 1 until 3, we'll be at Toledo Market Fresh for our next Disneyland vacation stop. You can go to our website, KITIradio.com, get further details. And here's the guess who on KITI.

wouldn't it be nice? 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

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It's the Turtles, KITI.

0: It's Eddie Floyd on KITI at 8:34. My name's Matt Shannon, and it's time now for some hilarity.
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That's the Foundations on KITI at 842 Twin Cities. Area weather this weekend, pretty nice. Sunny and in the low, maybe mid-70s for today. Clear skies and 50 overnight. Tomorrow, sunny mid to upper 70s. Still partly sunny, low 70s to start the week, Monday and Tuesday. And we're rocking with Andy Kim here on KITI.

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2: ABC News, I'm Chuck Sievertson. The co-pilot who, say investigators in the United Arab Emirates, attempted a terrorist act on a flight bound for Israel, was barred from flying on his country's airline because of concerns about extremist views. Intelligence and law enforcement sources say the man had been switched to a desk job at Oman Air and is cooperating with investigators. The head of Tennessee's prison systems to resign after a twice-failed execution, says the governor. New developments in the alleged gang rape of a college undergrad by Cornell University frat brothers. ABC's Olivia Rubin.
3: ABC News reviewing recordings of phone calls she made to at least three of her alleged attackers, telling one of them, quote, "If I wanted to take this somewhere, what y'all did would be classified as gang rape."
2: Agreeing to release 100 million barrels of diesel fuel and crude oil from reserve stock over 4 months, the group of seven or G7 countries.

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Starting to get late on a Saturday morning at 9:10. Here we are, October 3rd. My name is Matt Channon, and we're ready to shake with KC and Sunshine Band at KITI.

That's Jay and the Techniques on KITI. Twin Cities area weather, nice weekend. You got mostly sunny. Our temperature today in the low to mid 70s. Clear skies and 50 overnight. Tomorrow, sunny mid to upper 70s. And then the week will begin under partly sunny skies, right around 70 degrees from Monday and Tuesday. It's Paul McCartney and Wings here on KITI.

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The Beach Boys on KITI. Now, those guys were from Hawthorne, California, about a half an hour away from Anaheim, which is where Disneyland is located. 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

That's Greg Allman, the Midnight Rider at KITI. 9:45 already. Weather for today, not as good as it gets for early October. Sunny, temperature mid-70s, mid to upper 70s on the way tomorrow. Here's Jackson Brown at KITI.

That's the Four Tops on KITI. I'm Matt Shannon, getting ready to go. We'll be back bright and early, just before 5 o'clock Monday morning. We're going to kickstart another week with familiar favorites. Leave you now with Supertramp and Give a Little Bit. KITI.

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2: ABC News, I'm Mike Dubusky. The head of Tennessee's prison system is now resigning after he oversaw the botched execution of Krista Pike earlier this week. Governor Bill Lee making that announcement this morning, saying Frank Strada will step down from his role this month. New documents obtained by ABC News find the district attorney in that alleged gang rape at Cornell declined to review material gathered by university police outside of a six-page summary of the woman's statements. It comes as a new online campaign at Cornell called I Am Jane Doe gains traction. Shay Thomas, a math major at the school, explains the movement.
3: I am Jane Doe, and I think this is a movement that is meant to help bring light to the issues of women who has to deal with like sexual harassment or assault, both like harassment like mentally, physically, emotionally.
2: President Trump is headed out on the campaign trail again today with a visit to Ohio planned for this evening. This is ABC News.
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Stream us right from there. Disneyland Vacation Stop number one in the books. Number two is coming up. Have details on that coming up as well. Get out there. Sign up for your chance to win a trip to Disneyland. That would be so.

0: Honey Drippers and Sea of Love. Okay, idea. I'll lunch with you. Going to be a fantastic day today. High right around 73 before it's all over. A nice breeze coming through at 5 to 7 in the afternoon as well. And then tonight, mostly clear, low about 49. So, yeah, a little chilly tonight. But tomorrow night, chillier. Mostly sunny tomorrow, 77 for the high. That's when you need the sunscreen on tomorrow. And mostly clear tomorrow night, low right around 47.
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2: ABC News, I'm Mike Dubusky. Tennessee's prison commissioner, Frank Strada, is stepping down from his role at the end of this month after overseeing the botched execution of death row inmate Krista Pike this week. She's now being kept alive on a ventilator in the hospital. One of the Cornell fraternity brothers who allegedly participated in a gang rape appeared to show remorse to the victim days later, text messages show. New York Attorney General, Letitia James, is now leading that investigation. Some new details in that scary incident that played out on a Fly Dubai flight this week, where one pilot apparently tried to attack another in the cockpit.
3: Multiple sources familiar with the investigation revealing the suspect had previously been flagged as a security risk. Telling ABC News, the suspect was found in possession of extremist materials while serving as a co-pilot trainee for another airline, Oman Air, in 2024. He was later grounded from flying for 1 year.
2: ABC's Tom Sufi Burridge. This is ABC News.
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Boomer War back in 1932. That's when the Australian military deployed soldiers with machine guns to wage war against thousands of emus who were ruining crops. Guess who won? The emus won. Finals. It's a god.

0: Atlas Beach Boys will get you back on KITI. How are you doing Saturday? Tonight, 6:47 is sunset. Tomorrow morning, 7:14 a.m. is the sunrise. And it's going to be sunny, too. I'll tell you, it's tomorrow, mostly sunny, high right around 77, low of 47. Monday, partly sunny, high of 73, low of 49. But tonight, mostly clear sky, low right around 49.
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2: 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Our next vacation stop is coming up on Thursday, October 8th, from 1 until 3 in the afternoon at Toledo's Market Fresh. Stop by, sign up, and good luck from KITI.
3: I'm working nonstop, giving patients the care they need.
4: Elise, a local nurse.
3: I don't have time for politics, but when I learned that John Braun took nearly $100,000 from insurance companies and then voted their way in Olympia, I had to speak up. 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

KITI, well, it's a British band, Supertramp. And this song came out in March of 1979. Supertramp, the logical song on KITI.

AITI playing the greatest hits of all time. 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
2: ABC News, I'm Mike Dubusky. Frank Strada, the Tennessee Prisons Commissioner, is going to be stepping down within the next month. The announcement made by Governor Bill Lee comes just days after the state botched an execution, leaving death row inmate Krista Pike on a ventilator in the hospital. President Trump hitting the campaign trail with just a month left until the midterm elections. Here's ABC's Stephen Portnoy.
3: Trump's stop in Alabama, the third this week in traditional Republican strongholds. It's an effort to drive up GOP turnout this fall, as Democrats hope to ride a wave of voter discontent over higher prices and the Iran war. This week, Trump's saying he's not getting enough credit for what he sees as the strength of the economy.

0: President next heads to Ohio tonight for a rally near Dayton. And Southern California is in the midst of a heat wave right now with extreme heat warnings in effect from Los Angeles all the way up through San Diego. Those advisories remain in effect through this Thursday. This is ABC News.
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6: 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K-I-T-I.

KITI. Well, do you ever use a compliment with something that's grown from the garden? Like, hey, he's a cool as a cucumber. Hey, sweet pea. Reminds you of a song, doesn't it? Here's America, Sister Golden here. KITI, greatest hits of all time.

Yeah. Fat Boy of the Beatles and Drive My Car. But be careful, okay? It's expensive. Double A, Allard Journal Station of Plays, the greatest hits of all time. We are KITI.

0: Sir Elton John on KITI. WALRG. And do you ever drive on the freeway going up to Tumwater? You ever notice a smell around exit 99 and 93rd Avenue, southwest exit in Tumwater? Well, that is, at first I thought it was a skunk. But then I smelt it a few more times. I think, well, that's not a skunk. That's got to be something else. So I looked it up. And it's a cannabis aroma. That's what you encounter when driving I-5 near exit 99. Primarily caused by licensed commercial cannabis businesses operating adjacent to the freeway. And because of the production, the drying, and the processing of the cannabis, it releases a highly concentrated organic compounds into the air. And it drifts across the freeway. And you can smell it. And like it or not, I like the smell. Maybe some people don't. But that's what it is. If you smell it, that's it.
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0: 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You ever heard the term BB?
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3: ABC News, I'm Mike Dubusky. 1 month until the midterms, and President Trump is on the campaign trail. Last night with a stop in Alabama, and tonight he's rallying in Ohio, a state he won by 11 points in 2024.
4: On Monday, the president travels to Nebraska. On Wednesday, it's another trip to Texas, where there's that hot Senate race. The New York Times Siena College poll this morning has Democrat Senate candidate James Tallarico up 6 points. 6 points over Republican Ken Paxton.
3: ABC's Stephen Portnoy. A day after New York Governor Kathy Hochul appointed Letitia James as a special prosecutor in the case of an alleged gang rape at Cornell, ABC News has now learned the district attorney in that case that she replaced, Matthew Van Houten, opted not to review certain case material collected by university police. Van Houten pointing the finger at the school, saying it was become clear that we were not provided the full picture by the university. This is ABC News.
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0: Hey, ITI, you know, I was thinking back to high school and the first time that I drove my car to school. Have you been to high school yet and done that? Remember back when you did that? How do you feel, huh? I felt great.
1: She must belong to San Francisco. She must have lost her way. Posting a poster of Pancho and Cisco one California day. She says she believes in a Robin Hood and brotherhood and colors of green and gray.

San Francisco, I will be Gadjoué. I'll be the Count of Monte Cristo, you'll be the Countess May.

0: Billy Joel, say goodbye to Hollywood. Okay, idea. Allergy with you. Nice day today, huh? I like it. It's going to be hotter tomorrow. Up to about 73 before it's all over today. Tonight, looking right around 49 in the clear sky. But tomorrow, Sunday, mostly sunny, high of 77. So get your sunscreen out. I know it's October, but get your sunscreen out if you're going to be outside. Tomorrow night, mostly clear, low right around 47. And then we're going downhill after that. Monday, partly sunny, 73 for the high, 49 for the low. And on Tuesday, 71 for the high and 46 for the low.
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KITI, well, Three Dog Night formed back in 1967 in L.A. And here they are, Three Dog Night, Family of Man on KITI.

Sir Elton John and Mama Can't Buy Me Love on KITI. Not enough money, I guess. We all like money. Hey, ABC National News, come up here at the top of the hour. Have it every hour here at KITI. The Rolling Stones, Under My Thumb.

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2: ABC News, I'm Mike Dabosky. The midterms are just around the corner, and President Trump has been on the campaign trail. Last night, holding an event in Alabama. Tonight, one in Ohio. ABC Deputy Political Director Avery Harper.
3: While President Trump is great at mobilizing those who already support him, many of these

0: Republicans in competitive states and battleground districts, they need to be able to not only turn out Republicans who are already with the president, but independents and perhaps disaffected Democrats as well. And given the president's low approval numbers, that is a challenge.
1: 35 million people around Southern California are under heat advisories for much of the next week, with triple-digit temperatures expected in San Diego and Los Angeles. And Tennessee's prison commissioner is resigning within the next month, according to Governor Bill Lee. It comes just days after death row inmate Krista Pike survived an execution attempt by the state on Wednesday. This is ABC News.
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AIG, well, would you be surprised if I told you that Three Dog Night, a Canadian band, they started out in Winnipeg in 1958. I was 4 years old. I don't remember any of those songs, but I do remember these hits like this one. No Sugar Tonight, New Mother Nature, The Guess Who on KITI.

0: KITI with the greatest hits of all time. Beautiful day today. Hope you're out there enjoying it someplace, doing something fun. 73 for the high today. A little breeze coming through 5 to 7 this afternoon. And then tonight, mostly clear sky, about 49 for the low, so a little chilly. And then tomorrow, Sunday, mostly sunny, high of 77. Yes, 77 in October. And a low right around 47 and mostly clear sky tomorrow night.
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KITI. Well, this song came out when I was living in Costa Rica. Alicia Bridges, I Love the Nightlife. A disco song on KITI.

KITI, well, time for me to head on out. Double A, Alan Archer. Cleaning up the studio, making way for Bobby Hart. Next here on KITI.

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2: ABC News, I'm Mike Dabosky. President Trump will be out on the campaign trail once again tonight, this time making a stop in Ohio, a state he won by 11 points in 2024. However, there's a heated Senate race there playing out right now, with recent polling finding Democrat Sherrod Brown just ahead of Republican incumbent John Husted. The president earlier today posted what he said was the phone number of sitting Senator Tom Cotton, claiming he's delaying a bill on daylight saving time.
3: He posts on social media that the Senate ought to take up the House-passed Sunshine Protection Act, which would keep daylight time in place all year round. The president cites, among other things, the PGA's push for this. He shares a letter from the CEO of the tour, which says that more daylight at night would boost revenues for the golf tournament by $1 billion.
2: ABC's Stephen Portnoy and Tennessee's prison commissioner Frank Strada will be resigning from his position within the month, according to Governor Bill Lee, after a botched execution this week. This is ABC News.
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0: 100.5 FM, 1420 KITI. You make my dreams, Daryl Hall and John Oates. Well, the state's minimum wage on the way up. Pay raise coming next year. State announced that Washington's minimum wage goes up to $17.73 an hour. That's starting on January 1st.
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got safety tubes, but I ain't scared. 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Pulled out of San Pedro late one night. The moon and the stars was shining bright. We was driving up Grapevine Hill, passing cars like they was standing still. All of a sudden, in a wink of an eye, a Cadillac sedan passed us by and said, boys, it's a mark for me. By then, the taillight was all you could see. Now the fellas ribbed me for being behind, so I thought I'd make the Lincoln unwind. Took my foot off the gas, and man alive, I shoved it on down into overdrive. Wound it up to 110, my speedometer said that I hit top end. My foot was glued like lead to the floor, that's all there is, and there ain't no more. Now the boys all thought lost my sense, and telephone poles looked like a picket fence.

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2: ABC News, I'm Wayne Cabot. Happening now, the search for a medical transport plane that vanished en route to Boston from Bermuda. The distress call picked up on liveatc.net.
3: Roger, you said you're coming in blind, is that what you said? Okay, you declare an emergency.
2: ABC's Andrew Dimbert has learned it's a Gulfstream jet with six people on board that disappeared from radar early this morning.
4: As for the search area, it's taking place offshore near Nantucket. Crews have been launched from Cape Cod with helicopters, boats.
2: President Trump is now promising seniors a $90 one-time check to help pay for Medicare, coming before the election, on top of the $5,000 he promised every adult after the election if Republicans hang on to Congress. Much of California will be 15 to 20 degrees above average into Thursday. Right now at Dodger Stadium for ALDS Game 1 against the Braves, it's 101 degrees. But they say it's a dry heat. This is ABC News.
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0: 100.5 FM, 1420 KITI, Four Tops, and Bobby Hart. Well, we're into the final days of Wild Waves. Matter of fact, their last ever Fright Night, off and rolling as of last night. It runs for 15 nights, Fridays through Sundays. That's through November 1st. This is your last chance to check out the park before its permanent closure, which is coming up at the end of the 2026 season.
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3: 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At each vacation stop, we draw one finalist for a special prize and a chance at the vacation. We'll randomly draw one grand prize winner from the 12 finalists and notify them on Monday, December 22nd. The vacation includes airfare, accommodations, and park passes for four people. The prize is not transferable and must be redeemed by January 31st, 2027, giving us their travel plans at that time and must travel before September 30th, 2027. The winner will be presented a cash option as an alternative to the trip. The winner is responsible for any taxes incurred from the grand prize. The total number of entries at each location determines the odds of being a finalist. The odds of winning the grand prize after becoming a finalist is 1 in 12. Employees and immediate family members of premier broadcasters are ineligible to win. Employees of vacation stop locations cannot enter at their place of employment.

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